thank you for joining us here tonight. I hope you had a great day today. I'm going to be here all night long, taking your calls, sharing your stories, playing your favorite love songs, and bringing back all those sweet memories from yesteryear. I'm glad you're here with me tonight. Drive carefully, and I'll be here for you on

0: Hi, Robert. Welcome to the Delilah program. What can I do for you?
1: I listen to you all the time. At least I have for the last 10 years, hoping somebody would call me. But I moved out of state for a while. Me and a girl were together. Her name is Michelle. And we was together for a brief time. And do you ever get that feeling? You know that that's the right person, but we were both with somebody else. And then I moved out of state for a while, and now I'm back. I've been back for like 4.5 years. And I had no way to really get a hold of her because I didn't know if she was still with somebody. I know she listens to your show all the time, so I was hoping I'd get a shout-out to her and maybe she could call you and get in touch with me if she's not with somebody else.
0: All right, Robert. What's her name?
1: Michelle.
0: And you're back in the same area where you were when you were together?
1: Oh, yes.
0: Okay, so why don't you just pick some place that you would both know, like a Dairy Queen that you used to go to or something like that, and say, Michelle, if you're listening... This okay. Friday night, join Robert at where?
1: She used to come to where I used to work at. I worked at a car lot at the time.
0: Okay.
1: It's been a long time ago, but
0: if
1: the car lot is still there.
0: If Michelle is listening and she is not committed or married to somebody,
1: right.
0: Go meet Robert at his old place of employment. How's that?
1: That sounds great.
0: All right, good luck.

0: Good evening. Hello, my friend. Welcome to your Throwback Thursday night, July 30th. The month is almost over. Saturday, the beginning of the month of August, which means summer is almost over for a lot of us who have children in school. I hope you are having a delightful summer. I hope you are enjoying every single day. I hope you're going to the creek or the lake, to the beach. I hope you're going canoeing or paddleboarding or hiking on a mountain path. I hope you are going to see your kids or your grandkids or your best friends. And I hope you're taking me with you. Please take me with you. I'll be here for you all night long. You're listening to Delilah.
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0: keeping you company on a Thursday night, helping you relax and unwind. What are you doing tonight? What did you do today? Did you go to the beach? Did you go to the lake? Did you go to the reservoir? Did you watch the kids jump off the dock? Did you jump off the dock? What did you do today? Did you talk to someone you love? Have a conversation with an old friend at a cafe? Share a cup of delicious coffee? Or tea, in my case. I'm a tea drinker. I'm glad that you are here to share the night with me. I am going to do my level best to play songs to touch your heart, to remind you that the only things in life that matter aren't things at all. Things don't matter. They really don't. That pocketbook that you think you want to spend hundreds of dollars on, it doesn't matter. Doesn't impress anybody. It doesn't. What matters are not things, but relationships. That is what matters. Let's focus on those and forget about the things for a while, okay? We'll be back. You're listening to Delilah.
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0: Why you left in me?
1: I received this letter from Bridget, who says, "Dear Delilah, I have a special request for my fiancé, Tim. We're getting married soon, and I am the luckiest girl in the world. He loves me the way I am, teaches me things, and makes it fun to learn. I have two young children that mean the world to me. I'd be single forever if there wasn't a man that loved them as I do, and Tim does, as if they were his own. We've been through some rough times, which would break up your everyday couple, but we swallowed our pride, held on for the ride, and we talked. We talk about everything. We even talk about bad relationships, why they happen. It's communication and people settling for the first thing that comes along instead of waiting for real love. We've waited our whole lives to find each other. We've learned many lessons before meeting. I never knew I would find or deserve my young girl's vision of the perfect gentleman, but I found him. I love him with all my heart. He is truly my soulmate. I want to tell him how much I love him, and I will love him forever. I'm proud and honored to be the next Mrs. Scott. Play a song to honor our love. Thanks so much from Bridget."

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Find a quiet place and quiet your mind. Quiet your mind of all the crazy thoughts that spin around and around. Quiet your mind and look for a place of peace, a place of hope. All right? And then call me and share where that quiet place is.

0: Chastity. This is Delilah. How can I help you?
1: I'm going to see if you can play a song for me.
0: I hear a little one in the background.
1: Yeah. I have a 7-month-old baby.
0: What's his name?
1: Tyler.
0: What can I do for you and Tyler tonight?
1: Well, his dad's out of town, and me and his dad are fighting real bad. We've been together for 6 years, and we were high school sweethearts, and we broke up on a Saturday night. A little bit of his fault and a little bit of my fault. And I just kind of wanted to send a song out to him because he's far away from me right now.
0: So is he out of town because you broke up and he's running away from a situation, or out of town on business?
1: He's out of town on business. He works out of town.
0: So you can't really make up with him?
1: No, I've been trying to call him all night, but I haven't been able to get a hold of him.
0: And your heart's breaking.
1: Yeah.
0: So are you married, or?
1: No, we've been together 6 years. We talk about marriage, and then, you know, I'll think that it's going to happen, and then it don't happen, and then we'll get in another big argument or something, and then we'll leave, and, you know, I mean, he thinks I have a problem with money, and I think that he has a problem with drinking. So therefore, we get together, and it don't work out. But I know that he loves me, and, you know, and I love him very much. He just, you know, takes some working out.
0: Okay, slow down here. Do you have a problem spending too much money?
1: Yeah, I do.
0: Okay,
1: yeah,
0: so you admit that. So you both have issues you need to work on in order to make this thing work.
1: Exactly. Well, see, he always promises me that he's going to stop drinking, you know, and then he says, well, I start drinking because, you know, you make me unhappy, you do this. I'm like, well, why can't you come and talk to me about it? Instead of, you know, picking up a bottle and drinking, and then you get all loud,
0: Chastity,
1: and crazy.
0: Chastity, that's a cop out. Nobody makes somebody else drink.
1: That's what I tried telling him. I was like, you know.
0: Listen to Delilah. Listen to Mother Delilah here. There are three C's to addiction. You didn't cause it. So when he tells you it's your fault, check number one, wrong. It's not your fault. Number two, you can't control it. There's nothing you can do to make him change. And number three, you can't cure it. You can't fix it for him.
1: Right.
0: Okay?
1: Okay.
0: What you can do is you can go to Al-Anon, which is a support group for folks just like you who love people who drink.
1: Yeah.
0: And you can learn about the disease of alcoholism, and you can make some healthy choices for yourself and your baby.
1: Right.
0: You know, you can decide what kind of life you want and what kind of future you want. Nobody can do that for you.
1: Right.
0: But you need to remember those three C's. You didn't cause it, you can't cure it, and you can't control it.
1: Right.
0: Okay?
1: Okay.
0: Let me find a song for you and that precious little one of yours.
1: All right, thank you.
0: And stop spending money.
1: Okay, thanks.
0: Bye.
1: Bye-bye.

0: smoothing off the rough edges of your day, helping you to relax and unwind after a busy, busy, busy day. After chasing the kids, trying to make appointments, getting ready for back to school. Have you bought the glue sticks yet? Are you the person that waits until the night before school starts and then you're trying to go to the Dollar Tree or Dollar General looking for the glue sticks and the highlighter pens? Did you spend any time at all today being good to you? Did you? Did you spend any time at all today being grateful? When you have an attitude of gratitude, everything changes. When you can take the focus off the bad things that have happened to you and put the focus on the good things, on the fact that you have ears to hear and eyes to see all the beauty that abounds in this natural world, trees, creeks, rivers, streams, maybe cactus and rock formations, maybe majestic mountains, that you have people that love you. Maybe not in your life active today, but I bet in the past there was someone, your mom, your dad, your grandma, that adore you, that would move heaven and earth for you. And if you didn't have somebody there in your corner, I know that the Almighty is. I am here to remind you of all the good things in your life tonight. You're listening to Delilah.
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12: You played it cool and I played it dumb. Don't you think I'm a little too young to be messed with like that? So convincing, you made it look fun. Laugh it off, but the damage is done. Saying, baby, just relax.

0: Hi, is this Chris?
1: Yes, it is.
0: Hi, Chris. Welcome aboard. How are you tonight?
1: I'm doing great. How are you?
0: Tell me who's on your heart.
1: Oh, my wife. She is the greatest.
0: What's her name?
1: Her name is Susan.
0: All right. How long has Susan been your beloved, your betrothed?
1: We've been together for 12 years, married for a little over 9.
0: And what do you want to tell me about her?
1: Well, I just want to tell you that she rules. She is, like, the greatest of all time. I feel very, very blessed.
0: So what does she do, or what qualities does she possess that make you feel so blessed?
1: She's always calm. Her demeanor is always correct, whether it's, you know, between her and I or her and our 5-year-old. Like, her demeanor is always in the right place.
0: So she's a calm person. She doesn't fly off the handle like I do.
1: No.
0: Because I'm one of those fly off the handle kind of people.
1: She always has, you know, the right little antidote or the right little saying just to, you know, calms everybody, puts everybody at ease. She's like the neighborhood mom. All the kids love her. It's just, I don't know, she's just the greatest.

0: So how is your summer going? Are you having a good summer? A joy-filled summer? Are you curious? Do you teach your children or your grandchildren to be curious, to learn about nature and bugs and things that crawl and fireflies and frogs that sing in the night? Are you curious? Are you always learning? Are you always exploring? And most importantly, I think, do you look for beauty? When you train your eye to look for beauty, you will see it everywhere. In sunsets and sunrises, in mountains and valleys, in the desert, in the clouds, in the stars at night. When you train your eye to notice beauty, you'll see it in the faces of strangers. You will see it in the faces of people who are hurting. You will see their natural beauty, and hopefully it will inspire you to want to connect, to want to help, to want to nurture, to show compassion. When you look for beauty, you will find it in the most amazing places. Tomorrow, look for beauty. 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Notice it, make a mental note of it. And when you can, share it with others. 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

0: 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I'm Jason Mraz, and I've got the perfect playlist for you on iHeartRadio. 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

0: Hi, Chris. Welcome. What can I do for you?
1: Moved in to be with my girlfriend and no longer have a relationship. She just wants to be friends, so.
0: Oh, no, Chris. She gave you the friend speech?
1: Yes, ma'am.
0: I hate that. Let's be friends. I love you, but I don't know if I'm in love with you. You're too good for me.
1: No, it's more like I invaded her space and she was comfortable with her open space, so.
0: So like she liked it when you lived apart, but now that you're close by, she feels claustrophobic.
1: Yeah.
0: So she doesn't really want a relationship. She just wants somebody to pay attention to her.
1: Not even that anymore.
0: Was she in favor of you joining her when you were doing this, or were you doing that all on your own?
1: I thought it was a mutual thing, and then 3 months later, it's gone.
0: Oh, I hate the friend speech.
1: Me too.
0: I really hate the friend speech.
1: Yes, I know. Hopefully she'll be listening and maybe take a little heart and hope you can play something nice for me.
0: Chris. You need somebody who is stupid in love with you, who will be head over heels, who will want to crawl across shards of shattered glass to be with you.
1: Yeah, well.
0: I'm sorry you got the boot. And I will play a song for your heart. And I hope if this is the love of your life, she comes to her senses.

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Maybe you've hit a big wall and you realize that your life is out of control and you're trying to figure out, okay, I'm not quite sure how I got here, but how do I get out of here really quick? If that is the situation you find yourself in, call me and tell me.

0: Hi, Jennifer. This is Delilah. 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
1: Oh, my gosh. I can't believe I got through.
0: Ta-da! You did. What can I do for you to make your night a little bit more special?
1: Could you play a song for my new boyfriend, Jeff?
0: Now, how long has Jeff been the NB, the new boyfriend?
1: 3 months exactly today.
0: So this is brand spanking new. This is I can't sleep at night for thinking about him new.
1: Oh, absolutely I can't.
0: This is the I gotta take him and introduce him to all my friends and show him off kind of new.
1: Mm-hmm. And I have.
0: This is, oh, it's summertime and we gotta go to the beach and have romantic picnics kind of new.
1: Absolutely.
0: And what song is your song?
1: We don't really have a song. Could you pick one?
0: I will pick one for you, Jennifer. Congratulations. I'm glad that you're going to have a fun summer.
1: Thank you. He's turned my world around and my son.
0: How old's your son?
1: He'll be 13 in a week from today.
0: All right. Well, I hope your whole family has a great summer.
1: Thank you.

0: Tonight's Delilah's Dilemma is from Lynn, who said, Delilah, I really need your advice and your help. My name is Lynn. I just turned 21. I'm engaged to the love of my life. I've known I was going to marry him since we were in eighth grade. First, it was so good. But slowly, he started nitpicking at me about what I wear, where I'm going, who I'm going places with. He's been saying very mean things to me, calling me stupid and useless. I'm so confused and I don't know what to do to fix this because I love him so much. Please, please help me. From Lynn. Oh, Lynn, I will have my words of advice for you coming up next. But right now, I want you to do me a favor. While we play a commercial, Lynn, I want you to go and get in your closet and find your most comfortable pair of tennis shoes, okay? Go grab them right now. We'll be back, Lynn, and I will have my mother Delilah words for you. You're listening to Delilah.
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Tonight's Delilah's Dilemma is from Lynn, who turned 21, who is engaged, has been loving this man for the last, 9 years? And suddenly he's saying things like calling her stupid and useless. Lynn, before we went to commercial, I told you to go find your most comfortable pair of tennis shoes, and I hope you did that. Now, whatever you've got on your feet, if you got on boots, if you got on slippers, I want you to put your tennis shoes on, lace them up, tie them securely, and then walk on down the road of life. Do not pass go. Do not collect a wedding ring. Lynn, if you aren't even married yet and he's calling you vulgar names, stupid, that's, my kids are not allowed to use that word. We call it the S word. They're not allowed to say shut up. They're not allowed to say stupid in my house. That is a vulgar word. And if somebody who claims to love you, who claims to want to spend his life with you, is saying that to you now and you're not even married, honey, it's not going to get any better. It's going to get a whole lot worse. You say you're confused and don't know what to do to fix this because I love him so much. You cannot fix this. You cannot fix another human being. And loving somebody when they hurt you, it's not good. It's deadly. Do not stay in a relationship. Whether you're engaged, do not ever allow somebody to be controlling, to be hurtful, to be unkind. It's only going to get worse. So before you walk down that aisle and then end up in a really bad situation, walk out the door of this relationship. Tie your tennis shoes.

0: closer than my peeps. Every night, my job when I come into the studio isn't just to play requests and dedications, isn't just to find the best love songs. My job is to connect with your heart, to remind you that no matter what storms of life are swirling, storms of the heart, disappointment, betrayal, divorce, addictions, no matter what storms are threatening to tear through your life or have torn through your life, hope is a beautiful, quiet thing. It reminds us that this too shall pass. This storm will pass. This heartache will pass. It's not going to go away. You're going to have to live with it. But the sun will shine again. Friends will laugh again. Children will play again. I am here to remind you of that truth. You're listening to Delilah.
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1: I like looking at Carrie and being like, I remember when we were young and dumb and cute. I like history. Both of our parents both bailed on their marriages, so it's something to work for. As long as it's healthy and can remain good, I don't think you should stay together if you're miserable, but I think it is worth working for. We both had to have our little meltdowns, and we realized that at the end of the day, we like each other.
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0: Walter Johnson, this is Delilah. What can I do for you?
1: I would like to dedicate a good song to a very young, lovely lady of mine that I just recently met. And she means a lot to me. She's basically opened up my heart a little bit more than what I used to be. And I thought that maybe I would never feel in love again.
0: You've got a crush on her.
1: Well, yes, ma'am, I do. We've been seeing each other for, say, about three to 4 months now.
0: So this is more than a crush.
1: Yes, ma'am. A lot of her friends has seen a big change in her since we've been dating. And she, like I said, she just means a lot to me. And I would do anything for her.

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We are here to smooth off the rough edges of your day and ease you into a peaceful state of mind as we share stories from the heart, as we share songs to inspire your heart.

0: Nikki. How are you tonight?
1: I'm okay. I've just been thinking about my son's father a lot lately. His father and I aren't together anymore. Things were rough, and then we got back in contact, and, you know, some old feelings have arisen. And
0: on your part or his part?
1: My part.
0: Where is he at? What are his feelings?
1: I'm not really sure. He just says anything is possible.
0: Is he doing anything in his power to reconnect and reunite with you?
1: Not right now.
0: Okay. So that's nonsense. You're lying to yourself. If he wanted to be a part of his son's life, he would be a part of his son's life. Nothing would stop him.
1: Yeah.
0: So the fact that he is not actively involved in his son's life says everything you need to know.
1: And that's kind of what I'm afraid of.
0: When a person's actions tell you what their character is, believe them.
1: I understand.
0: Is there anything on this earth that would keep you from being there for your son?
1: No.
0: And yet some other woman is keeping him away from his son? What does that tell you?
1: Doesn't want it bad enough.
0: He doesn't want it at all. And your son deserves having people in his life who are completely, fully committed to him.
1: Sometimes you have to hear it from somebody else. And that's the hard part.
0: So let it go. Deal with the truth instead of the fantasy.
1: What I have to do. Thank you.

Each night, I come into the studio and I do my very best to put your mind and your heart at ease. To remind you that no matter how badly you might have messed up today, tomorrow's a new day. New chances, new opportunities. New chances for love, new opportunities for making your dreams come true. Maybe you need to say, I'm sorry. Maybe you need to say, let's try again. Maybe you need to say, I was out of line. I shouldn't have said that. I shouldn't have done that. I made an apology to somebody in my family the other day, and she said, don't just say that because you think I want to hear it. I said, no, I'm saying it because I was wrong and you are right and I was out of line. She's like, Oh, wow. I thought you would argue with me. Well, maybe in the past I would have, but I am learning to be, I'm trying to be a better person and to own my stuff. Do you need to say I'm sorry to somebody? I am here to encourage you to do just

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1: Going on stage was when I could show off and be comfortable. And, you know, I was always a bit timid off stage. And the stage gave me an outlet. And you'll find that with many performers, whether they be dancers, actors, singers, musicians. They have the outlet on stage to become the person they're not off stage. And I think that's what eventually led to my troubles, along with the drugs and the drink, is that the person who was fast becoming popular as Elton John and becoming, you know, the number one rock star in the world had kind of escaped from the person off stage, and the balance was completely off kilter. And the more I became successful, the harder I worked, and the less time I concentrated on being normal or trying to be kind of normal. But people who knew me privately were shocked, I think, at what I was doing off stage. Rather, you know, they knew what I was going to do on stage. Off stage, they were shocked and disappointed.
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0: good evening. Welcome to the Delilah program. What can I do for you?
1: Hi, Delilah. My name is Marcella, and tomorrow is our anniversary, my husband and I.
0: How many years?
1: 3 years. Been together 6. He drives trucks, so he's not home much. He's trying to make it home for our anniversary, but I'd like to send a dedication out to him if I could.
0: What's his name?
1: His name is Sam.
0: So Sam needs to find a route a little closer to home.
1: Yes, he does. We have children, and it's really rough on them. You know, me being mom and dad at the same time. So, yes, he does.
0: I'll play a song for your anniversary, and I hope you hear his tires on the gravel.
1: I hope so, too, and I thank you so much.
0: You have a good night.

0: Thank you for spending this night with me. I'll be back tomorrow night with more requests, more dedications, more mellow music, and of course, our Friday night girls get together. Gentlemen, you are invited. You can get in touch with your feminine side. You can be an honorary Friday night girl. We would love it. But every Friday night, we invite women to get together with their best friends, their sisters, their mothers, their aunts, their next door neighbors, and just support each other and laugh with each other. You know, sometimes I think women put way too much stress on guys in their life to meet all of their emotional needs. What are you thinking about? Do you love me? You don't love me enough. And really, let's be honest, girlfriends, we need each other. We need each other to talk to and to listen and especially to go shopping with. So tomorrow night, Friday night, girls, have a wonderful day and do me a favor. Take some time out of your busy schedule to slow down and love someone. You're listening to Delilah.
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0: Dennis, what can I do for you?
1: Well, how about I met this girl 20 years ago. We broke up, and I never forgot her. I always saw her on Facebook. I always looked at her, and I saw that she had a picture of a guy, and I thought she was married. I never had the guts to, like, you know, call her up, say hey or whatever. But I finally got the nerve to just to text her, hey, how you doing? Turns out she's been in love with me for the last 20 years.
0: So all this time, you were afraid to be bold and say how you felt, and she, too, was afraid to tell you how she felt.
1: I broke up with her. We were young and dumb.
0: How young? How dumb?
1: She was wild, and I was a little more conservative. And
0: older, wiser, a little more mature?
1: Yeah, a little more mature is the right word to say. I'm not saying wiser, but at least a little more mature.
0: How old are you now?
1: 45.
0: So you're probably a lot more mature.
1: A little bit, we'll say.
0: And has she gotten a little less wild?
1: Much less wild. Much.
0: And now she settled down and realized all this time she still had feelings for you.
1: The first time I've seen her in 20 years, she kissed me. I'm telling you, I'm not lying to you. I felt it in my toes. I don't know. I'm just saying that first kiss, like, blew me away.
0: You don't know and you don't care because you're crazy about her all over again.
1: Yeah, something like that.
0: Yeah, something like that. Good for you.

yourself at home. I am here to smooth off the rough edges of your day. I'm here to help you relax and unwind and focus on the people that matter, because that's what matters. The relationships in our lives are what really matters.

0: Hi, good evening. Welcome to the Delilah Show. What can I do for you tonight?
1: I'd just like to dedicate to my wonderful husband. It is a funny way that we started out. We were blind dates. We were set up by my so-called best friend that knew that I was very shy and very goody-goody-goody, and she knew this guy was the joker that worked with her husband, and he had a really good, funny sense of humor, but we were really opposites, and I said, sure, I'll go out with them, and I thought they were going to introduce me to, you know, meet him. And they just dropped me off in the driveway, and they took off and left me there. And I was scared stiff. I mean, I wanted to just run and hide because I was so shy and so scared. And I looked up, and I heard the door open, and out walked the most gorgeous blonde-haired guy with the most gorgeous blue eyes, and I fell for him head over heels. And my dad hated him, absolutely hated him. And he forbid me to see him. The clincher of the whole thing is my dad was a preacher, and he ended up marrying us.
0: Ah, so dad overcame his disdain for this young man.
1: Yes, he did, but this young man turned out to be the blessing of my whole family.
0: And how many years has that been, Pat?
1: We just had 30.

0: Tonight's Delilah's Dilemma is from Lynn, who said, Delilah, I really need your advice and your help. My name is Lynn. I just turned 21. I'm engaged to the love of my life. I've known I was going to marry him since we were in eighth grade. First, it was so good. But slowly, he started nitpicking at me about what I wear, where I'm going, who I'm going places with. He's been saying very mean things to me, calling me stupid and useless. I'm so confused and I don't know what to do to fix this because I love him so much. Please, please help me. From Lynn. Oh, Lynn, I will have my words of advice for you coming up next. But right now, I want you to do me a favor. While we play a commercial, Lynn, I want you to go and get in your closet and find your most comfortable pair of tennis shoes, okay? Go grab them right now. We'll be back, Lynn, and I will have my mother Delilah words for you. You're listening to Delilah.
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Tonight's Delilah's Dilemma is from Lynn, who turned 21, who is engaged, has been loving this man for the last, 9 years? And suddenly he's saying things like calling her stupid and useless. Lynn, before we went to commercial, I told you to go find your most comfortable pair of tennis shoes, and I hope you did that. Now, whatever you've got on your feet, if you got on boots, if you got on slippers, I want you to put your tennis shoes on, lace them up, tie them securely, and then walk on down the road of life. Do not pass go. Do not collect a wedding ring. Lynn, if you aren't even married yet and he's calling you vulgar names, stupid, that's, my kids are not allowed to use that word. We call it the S word. They're not allowed to say shut up. They're not allowed to say stupid in my house. That is a vulgar word. And if somebody who claims to love you, who claims to want to spend his life with you, is saying that to you now and you're not even married, honey, it's not going to get any better. It's going to get a whole lot worse. You say you're confused and don't know what to do to fix this because I love him so much. You cannot fix this. You cannot fix another human being. And loving somebody when they hurt you, it's not good. It's deadly. Do not stay in a relationship. Whether you're engaged, do not ever allow somebody to be controlling, to be hurtful, to be unkind. It's only going to get worse. So before you walk down that aisle and then end up in a really bad situation, walk out the door of this relationship. Tie your tennis shoes, walk on down that road of life.

0: Hello, my friend. Welcome to your Thursday, Throwback Thursday night. What does that mean? That means we're going to play a few calls from yesteryear, maybe some songs that you remember from yesteryear, the song that you danced to in your socks at the prom. We're going to bring back those sweet memories. We're going to help you enjoy these last few days of the month of July and get ready for the new month ahead. If you've just found me for the first time, where the heck have you been all these years? I've been right here, and it's so good to be here with you, sharing this summer night. 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

0: called The Delilah Show. Who is this?
1: Hi, this is Erica and Kara.
0: Hi, ladies. What can I do for you?
1: Hi, we're best friends, and we're together for the week. And we have just discovered that we both have The Delilah Show on the radio, and we didn't realize it, and we were just really excited, and we just wanted to call in and play a song for us or something.
0: So you didn't realize that you shared me at night.
1: Exactly.
0: How cool is that?
1: It's just like a big community, and it just makes us feel really good and stuff. And we were shocked when we found out that we both listen to you all the time.
0: It is a big community. It's a big, wonderful community.
1: Love it. We just love you. You always cheer us up when we listen to you.
0: I am so blessed to be able to share in the lives with really awesome people. And I get to listen to songs that I love. And I work with my best friend, Janie. I couldn't ask for more.
1: That's awesome.
0: I am thanking God every day, every day, every day, every day for all the blessings in my life, including being able to keep friendships like yours and your best friend close in your hearts, even though you're miles apart.
1: Mm-hmm.
0: So let me play a good song for you. Which one did you want to hear?
1: Anything, whatever you suggest.
0: Okay, I'll find a good one for you.
1: Okay, thank you, Delilah.

thank you for joining us here tonight. I hope you had a great day today. I'm going to be here all night long, taking your calls, sharing your stories, playing your favorite love songs, and bringing back all those sweet memories from yesteryear. I'm glad you're here with me tonight. Drive carefully, and I'll be here for you.

0: Hi, Robert. Welcome to the Delilah program. What can I do for you?
1: Oh, I listen to you all the time. At least I have for the last 10 years, hoping somebody would call me. But I moved out of state for a while. Me and her girl were together. Her name is Michelle. And we was together for a brief time. And do you ever get that feeling? You know that that's the right person, but we were both with somebody else. And then I moved out of state for a while, and now I'm back. I've been back for like 4.5 years. And I had no way to really get a hold of her because I didn't know if she was still with somebody. I know she listens to your show all the time, so I was hoping I'd get a shout-out to her, and maybe she could call you and get in touch with me if she's not with somebody else.
0: All right, Robert. What's her name?
1: Michelle.
0: And you're back in the same area where you were when you were together?
1: Oh, yes.
0: Okay, so why don't you just pick some place that you would both know, like a Dairy Queen that you used to go to or something like that, and say, Michelle, if you're listening... This Friday night, join Robert at where?
1: She used to come to where I used to work at. I worked at a car lot at the time.
0: Okay.
1: It's been a long time ago, but
0: if
1: the car lot is still there.
0: If Michelle is listening and she is not committed or married to somebody,
1: right.
0: Go meet Robert at his old place of employment. How's that?
1: That sounds great.
0: All right, good luck.

0: Good evening. Hello, my friend. Welcome to your Throwback Thursday night, July 30th. The month is almost over. Saturday, the beginning of the month of August, which means summer is almost over for a lot of us who have children in school. I hope you are having a delightful summer. I hope you are enjoying every single day. I hope you're going to the creek or the lake, to the beach. I hope you're going canoeing or paddleboarding or hiking on a mountain path. I hope you are going to see your kids or your grandkids or your best friends. And I hope you're taking me with you. Please take me with you. I'll be here for you all night long. You're listening to Delilah.
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0: good evening. Who is this?
1: Debbie.
0: Debbie, who are you thinking about?
1: My husband tonight. We'll be married in a few days for 22 years.
0: Happy anniversary, happy anniversary, happy anniversary, happy anniversary.
1: And what I contribute to our 22 years is we had it hard, though. It was like a roller coaster, up and down. You have your ups are good and your downs aren't so good. And it's getting through those not so good times that kept us going. We raised his, hers, and ours in children. And we would, every couple of weeks, hold meetings and let the children verbalize their feelings, and if they had a good couple of weeks or if there was things bothering them with
0: Debbie,
1: no interruption.
0: Debbie, what's your husband's name?
1: His name's Norm.
0: So 22 years with Norm, good times, bad times. Are we in the midst of good times right now or tough times?
1: No, good times.
0: So these are the good times.
1: Uh-huh.
0: Life is good today.
1: It was harder with the his and the hers than the ours.
0: Trying to blend families.
1: Right, right.

0: keeping you company on a Thursday night, helping you relax and unwind. What are you doing tonight? What did you do today? Did you go to the beach? Did you go to the lake? Did you go to the reservoir? Did you watch the kids jump off the dock? Did you jump off the dock? What did you do today? Did you talk to someone you love? Have a conversation with an old friend at a cafe? Share a cup of delicious coffee? Or tea, in my case. I'm a tea drinker. I'm glad that you are here to share the night with me. I am going to do my level best to play songs to touch your heart, to remind you that the only things in life that matter aren't things at all. Things don't matter. They really don't. That pocketbook that you think you want to spend hundreds of dollars on, it doesn't matter. It doesn't impress anybody. It doesn't. What matters are not things, but relationships. That is what matters. Let's focus on those and forget about the things for a while, okay? We'll be back. You're listening to Delilah.
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0: 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I'm Jason Mraz, and I've got the perfect playlist for you on iHeartRadio. 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

0: Why you left in me?
1: I received this letter from Bridget, who says, "Dear Delilah, I have a special request for my fiancé, Tim. We're getting married soon, and I am the luckiest girl in the world. He loves me the way I am, teaches me things, and makes it fun to learn. I have two young children that mean the world to me. I'd be single forever if there wasn't a man that loved them as I do, and Tim does, as if they were his own. We've been through some rough times, which would break up your everyday couple, but we swallowed our pride, held on for the ride, and we talked. We talk about everything. We even talk about bad relationships, why they happen. It's communication and people settling for the first thing that comes along instead of waiting for real love. We've waited our whole lives to find each other. We've learned many lessons before meeting. I never knew I would find or deserve my young girl's vision of the perfect gentleman, but I found him. I love him with all my heart. He is truly my soulmate. I want to tell him how much I love him, and I will love him forever. I'm proud and honored to be the next Mrs. Scott. Play a song to honor our love. Thanks so much from Bridget."

you tonight to just this little exercise for me, if you would, humanly, okay? Find a quiet place and quiet your mind. 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Quiet your mind and look for a place of peace, place of hope, all right? And then call me and share where that quiet place is in your

0: Hi, Chastity. This is Delilah. How can I help you?
1: I'm going to see if you can play a song for me.
0: I hear a little one in the background.
1: Yeah. I have a 7-month-old baby.
0: What's his name?
1: Tyler.
0: What can I do for you and Tyler tonight?
1: Well, his dad's out of town, and me and his dad are fighting real bad. We've been together for 6 years, and we were high school sweethearts, and we broke up on Saturday night. A little bit of his fault and a little bit of my fault. And I just kind of wanted to send a song out to him because he's far away from me right now.
0: So is he out of town because you broke up and he's running away from a situation, or out of town on business?
1: He's out of town on business. He works out of town.
0: So you can't really make up with him?
1: No, I've been trying to call him all night, but I haven't been able to get a hold of him.
0: And your heart's breaking.
1: Yeah.
0: So are you married, or?
1: No, we've been together 6 years. We talk about marriage, and then, you know, I'll think that it's going to happen, and then it don't happen, and then we'll get in another big argument or something, and then we'll leave. And, you know, I mean, he thinks I have a problem with money, and I think that he has a problem with drinking. So therefore, we get together, and it don't work out. But I know that he loves me, and, you know, and I love him very much. He just, you know, takes some working out.
0: Okay, slow down here. Do you have a problem spending too much money?
1: Yeah, I do.
0: Okay,
1: yeah,
0: so you admit that. So you both have issues you need to work on in order to make this thing work.
1: Exactly. Well, see, he always promises me that he's going to stop drinking, you know, and then he says, well, I start drinking because, you know, you make me unhappy, you do this. I'm like, why can't you come and talk to me about it? Instead of, you know, picking up a bottle and drinking, and then you get all loud,
0: Chastity,
1: and crazy.
0: Chastity, that's a cop out. Nobody makes somebody else drink.
1: That's what I tried telling him. I was like, you know,
0: listen to Delilah. Listen to Mother Delilah here. There are three C's to addiction. You didn't cause it. So when he tells you it's your fault, check number one, wrong. It's not your fault. Number two, you can't control it. There's nothing you can do to make him change. And number three, you can't cure it. You can't fix it for him.
1: Right.
0: Okay?
1: Okay.
0: What you can do is you can go to Al-Anon, which is a support group for folks just like you who love people who drink.
1: Yeah.
0: And you can learn about the disease of alcoholism, and you can make some healthy choices for yourself and your baby.
1: Right.
0: You know, you can decide what kind of life you want and what kind of future you want. Nobody can do that for you.
1: Right.
0: But you need to remember those three C's. You didn't cause it, you can't cure it, and you can't control it.
1: Right.
0: Okay?
1: Okay.
0: Let me find a song for you and that precious little one of yours.
1: All right, thank you.
0: And stop spending money.
1: Okay, thanks.
0: Bye.
1: Bye-bye.

0: smoothing off the rough edges of your day, helping you to relax and unwind after a busy, busy, busy day. After chasing the kids, trying to make appointments, getting ready for back to school. Have you bought the glue sticks yet? Are you the person that waits until the night before school starts and then you're trying to go to the Dollar Tree or Dollar General looking for the glue sticks and the highlighter pens? Did you spend any time at all today being good to you? Did you? Did you spend any time at all today being grateful? When you have an attitude of gratitude, everything changes. When you can take the focus off the bad things that have happened to you and put the focus on the good things, on the fact that you have ears to hear and eyes to see all the beauty that abounds in this natural world, trees, creeks, rivers, streams, maybe cactus and rock formations, maybe majestic mountains, that you have people that love you. Maybe not in your life active today, but I bet in the past there was someone, your mom, your dad, your grandma, that adore you, that would move heaven and earth for you. And if you didn't have somebody there in your corner, I know that the Almighty is. I am here to remind you of all the good things in your life tonight. You're listening to Delilah.
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4: On August 4th, 1962, Marilyn Monroe died. 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The third way. 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

0: Hi, is this Chris?
1: Yes, it is.
0: Hi, Chris. Welcome aboard. How are you tonight?
1: I'm doing great. How are you?
0: Tell me who's on your heart.
1: Oh, my wife. She is the greatest.
0: What's her name?
1: Her name is Susan.
0: All right. How long has Susan been your beloved, your betrothed?
1: We've been together for 12 years, married for a little over 9.
0: And what do you want to tell me about?
1: Well, I just want to tell you that she rules. She is, like, the greatest of all time. I feel very, very blessed.
0: So what does she do, or what qualities does she possess that make you feel so blessed?
1: She's always calm. Her demeanor is always correct, whether it's, you know, between her and I or her and our five-year-old. Like, her demeanor is always in the right place.
0: So she's a calm person. She doesn't fly off the handle like I do.
1: No.
0: Because I'm one of those fly off the handle kind of people.
1: She always has, you know, the right little antidote or the right little saying just to, you know, calms everybody, puts everybody at ease. She's like the neighborhood mom. All the kids love her. It's just, I don't know. She's just the greatest.

0: So how is your summer going? Are you having a good summer? A joy-filled summer? Are you curious? Do you teach your children or your grandchildren to be curious, to learn about nature and bugs and things that crawl and fireflies and frogs that sing in the night? Are you curious? Are you always learning? Are you always exploring? And most importantly, I think, do you look for beauty? When you train your eye to look for beauty, you will see it everywhere. In sunsets and sunrises, in mountains and valleys, in the desert, in the clouds, in the stars at night. When you train your eye to notice beauty, you'll see it in the faces of strangers. You will see it in the faces of people who are hurting. You will see their natural beauty, and hopefully it will inspire you to want to connect, to want to help, to want to nurture, to show compassion. When you look for beauty, you will find it in the most amazing places. Tomorrow, look for beauty. Train your eye, train your heart to look for things that are beautiful, people that are beautiful. Notice it, make a mental note of it. And when you can, share it with others. You're listening to Delilah.
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0: Hi, Chris. Welcome. What can I do for you?
1: Moved in to be with my girlfriend and no longer have a relationship. She just wants to be friends, so.
0: Oh, no, Chris, she gave you the friend speech?
1: Yes, ma'am.
0: I hate that. Let's be friends. I love you, but I don't know if I'm in love with you. You're too good for me.
1: No, it's more like I invaded her space and she was comfortable with her open space, so.
0: So like she liked it when you lived apart, but now that you're close by, she feels claustrophobic.
1: Yeah.
0: So she doesn't really want a relationship. She just wants somebody to pay attention to her.
1: Not even that anymore.
0: Was she in favor of you joining her when you were doing this, or were you doing that all on your own?
1: I thought it was a mutual thing, and then 3 months later, it's gone.
0: Oh, I hate the friend speech.
1: Me too.
0: I really hate the friend speech.
1: Yes, I know. Hopefully she'll be listening and maybe take a little heart and hope you can play something nice for me.
0: Chris. You need somebody who is stupid in love with you, who will be head over heels, who will want to crawl across shards of shattered glass to be with you.
1: Yeah, well.
0: I'm sorry you got the boot. And I will play a song for your heart. And I hope if this is the love of your life, she comes to her senses.

Here to help you calm down, to relax and unwind after a busy, busy day. Maybe you've hit a big wall and you realize that your life is out of control and you're trying to figure out, okay, I'm not quite sure how I got here, but how do I get out of here really quick? If that is the situation you find yourself in, call me and tell me.

0: Jennifer. This is Delilah. What can I do for you?
1: Oh, my gosh. I can't believe I got through.
0: Ta-da! You did. What can I do for you to make your night a little bit more special?
1: Could you play a song for my new boyfriend, Jeff?
0: Now, how long has Jeff been the NB, the new boyfriend?
1: 3 months exactly today.
0: So this is brand spanking new. This is I can't sleep at night for thinking about him new.
1: Oh, absolutely I can't.
0: This is the I gotta take him and introduce him to all my friends and show him off kind of new.
1: Mm-hmm. And I have.
0: This is, oh, it's summertime and we gotta go to the beach and have romantic picnics kind of new.
1: Absolutely.
0: And what song is your song?
1: We don't really have a song. Could you pick one?
0: I will pick one for you, Jennifer. Congratulations. I'm glad that you're going to have a fun, fun summer.
1: Thank you. He's turned my world around and my son.
0: How old's your son?
1: He'll be 13 in a week from today.
0: All right. Well, I hope your whole family has a great summer.
1: Thank you.

0: Tonight's Delilah's Dilemma is from Lynn, who said, Delilah, I really need your advice and your help. My name is Lynn. I just turned 21. I'm engaged to the love of my life. I've known I was going to marry him since we were in eighth grade. First, it was so good. But slowly, he started nitpicking at me about what I wear, where I'm going, who I'm going places with. He's been saying very mean things to me, calling me stupid and useless. I'm so confused and I don't know what to do to fix this because I love him so much. Please, please help me. From Lynn. Oh, Lynn, I will have my words of advice for you coming up next. But right now, I want you to do me a favor. While we play a commercial, Lynn, I want you to go and get in your closet and find your most comfortable pair of tennis shoes, okay? Go grab them right now. We'll be back, Lynn, and I will have my mother Delilah words for you. You're listening to Delilah.
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Tonight's Delilah's Dilemma is from Lynn, who turned 21, who is engaged, has been loving this man for the last, 9 years? And suddenly he's saying things like calling her stupid and useless. Lynn, before we went to commercial, I told you to go find your most comfortable pair of tennis shoes, and I hope you did that. Now, whatever you've got on your feet, if you got on boots, if you got on slippers, I want you to put your tennis shoes on, lace them up, tie them securely, and then walk on down the road of life. Do not pass go. Do not collect a wedding ring. Lynn, if you aren't even married yet and he's calling you vulgar names, stupid, that's, my kids are not allowed to use that word. We call it the S word. They're not allowed to say shut up. They're not allowed to say stupid in my house. That is a vulgar word. And if somebody who claims to love you, who claims to want to spend his life with you, is saying that to you now and you're not even married, honey, it's not going to get any better. It's going to get a whole lot worse. You say you're confused and don't know what to do to fix this because I love him so much. You cannot fix this. You cannot fix another human being. And loving somebody when they hurt you, it's not good. It's deadly. Do not stay in a relationship. Whether you're engaged, do not ever allow somebody to be controlling, to be hurtful, to be unkind. It's only going to get worse. So before you walk down that aisle and then end up in a really bad situation, walk out the door of this relationship. Tie your tennis shoes.

Every night, my job when I come into the studio isn't just to play requests and dedications, isn't just to find the best love songs. My job is to connect with your heart, to remind you that no matter what storms of life are swirling, storms of the heart, disappointment, betrayal, divorce, addictions, no matter what storms are threatening to tear through your life or have torn through your life, hope is a beautiful, quiet thing. It reminds us that this too shall pass. This storm will pass. This heartache will pass. It's not going to go away. You're going to have to live with it.

0: But the sun will shine again. Friends will laugh again. Children will play again. I am here to remind you of that truth. You're listening to Delilah.
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0: Walter Johnson, this is Delilah. What can I do for you?
1: I would like to dedicate a good song to a very young, lovely lady of mine that I just recently met. And she means a lot to me. She's basically opened up my heart a little bit more than what I used to be. And I thought that maybe I would never feel in love again.
0: You've got a crush on her.
1: Well, yes, ma'am, I do. We've been seeing each other for, say, about three to 4 months now.
0: So this is more than a crush.
1: Yes, ma'am. A lot of her friends has seen a big change in her since we've been dating. And she, like I said, she just means a lot to me. And I would do anything for her.

know yourself at home. I am here to smooth off the rough edges of your day. I'm here to help you relax and unwind and focus on the people that matter, because that's what matters. The relationships in our lives are what really matters.

0: Hi, good evening. Welcome to the Delilah Show. What can I do for you tonight?
1: I'd just like to dedicate to my wonderful husband. It is a funny way that we started out. We were blind dates. We were set up by my so-called best friend that knew that I was very shy and very goody-goody-goody, and she knew this guy was the choker that worked with her husband. And he had a really good, funny sense of humor, but we were really opposites. And I said, sure, I'll go out with them. And I thought they were going to introduce me to, you know, meet him. And they just dropped me off in the driveway, and they took off and left me there. And I was scared stiff. I mean, I wanted to just run and hide because I was so shy and so scared. And I looked up, and I heard the door open, and out walked the most gorgeous blonde-haired guy with the most gorgeous blue eyes, and I fell for him head over heels. And my dad hated him, absolutely hated him, and he forbid me to see him. The clincher of the whole thing is my dad was a preacher, and he ended up marrying us.
0: So dad overcame his disdain for this young man.
1: Yes, he did. But this young man turned out to be the blessing of my whole family.
0: And how many years has that been, Pat?
1: We just had 30.

0: Tonight's Delilah's Dilemma is from Lynn, who said, Delilah, I really need your advice and your help. My name is Lynn. I just turned 21. I'm engaged to the love of my life. I've known I was going to marry him since we were in eighth grade. First, it was so good. But slowly, he started nitpicking at me about what I wear, where I'm going, who I'm going places with. He's been saying very mean things to me, calling me stupid and useless. I'm so confused and I don't know what to do to fix this because I love him so much. Please, please help me. From Lynn. Oh, Lynn, I will have my words of advice for you coming up next. But right now, I want you to do me a favor. While we play a commercial, Lynn, I want you to go and get in your closet and find your most comfortable pair of tennis shoes, okay? Go grab them right now. We'll be back, Lynn, and I will have my mother Delilah words for you. You're listening to Delilah.
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13: You played it cool and I played it dumb. 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
1: Tonight's Delilah's Dilemma is from Lynn, who turned 21, who is engaged, has been loving this man for the last, 9 years? And suddenly he's saying things like calling her stupid and useless. Lynn, before we went to commercial, I told you to go find your most comfortable pair of tennis shoes, and I hope you did that. Now, whatever you've got on your feet, if you got on boots, if you got on slippers, I want you to put your tennis shoes on, lace them up, tie them securely, and then walk on down the road of life. Do not pass go. Do not collect a wedding ring. Lynn, if you aren't even married yet and he's calling you vulgar names, stupid, that's, my kids are not allowed to use that word. We call it the S word. They're not allowed to say shut up. They're not allowed to say stupid in my house. That is a vulgar word. And if somebody who claims to love you, who claims to want to spend his life with you, is saying that to you now and you're not even married, honey, it's not going to get any better. It's going to get a whole lot worse. You say you're confused and don't know what to do to fix this because I love him so much. You cannot fix this. You cannot fix another human being. And loving somebody when they hurt you, it's not good. It's deadly. Do not stay in a relationship. Whether you're engaged, do not ever allow somebody to be controlling, to be hurtful, to be unkind. It's only going to get worse. So before you walk down that aisle and then end up in a really bad situation, walk out the door of this relationship. Tie your tennis shoes, walk on down that road of life.

0: Hello, my friend. Welcome to your Thursday, Throwback Thursday night. What does that mean? That means we're going to play a few calls from yesteryear, maybe some songs that you remember from yesteryear, the song that you danced to in your socks at the prom. We're going to bring back those sweet memories. We're going to help you enjoy these last few days of the month of July and get ready for the new month ahead. If you've just found me for the first time, where the heck have you been all these years? I've been right here, and it's so good to be here with you, sharing this summer night. 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

0: Hi, you've called the Delilah Show. Who is this?
1: Hi, this is Erica and Kara.
0: Hi, ladies. What can I do for you?
1: Hi, we're best friends, and we're together for the week, and we have just discovered that we both have the Delilah Show on the radio, and we didn't realize it, and we were just really excited, and we just wanted to call in and play a song for us or something.
0: So you didn't realize that you shared me at night.
1: Exactly.
0: How cool is that?
1: It's just like a big community, and it just makes us feel really good and stuff, and we were shocked when we found out that we both listen to you all the time.
0: It is a big community. It's a big, wonderful community.
1: Love it. We just love you. You always cheer us up when we listen to you.
0: I am so blessed to be able to share in the lives with really awesome people, and I get to listen to songs that I love, and I work with my best friend, Janie. I couldn't ask for more.
1: That's awesome.
0: I am thanking God every day, every day, every day, every day for all the blessings of my life, including being able to keep friendships like yours and your best friend close in your hearts, even though you're miles apart.
1: Mm-hmm.
0: So let me play a good song for you. Which one did you want to hear?
1: Anything, whatever you suggest.
0: Okay, I'll find a good one for you.
1: Okay, thank you, Delilah.

thank you for joining us here tonight. I hope you had a great day today. I'm going to be here all night long, taking your calls, sharing your stories, playing your favorite love songs, and bringing back all those sweet memories from yesteryear. I'm glad you're here with me tonight. Drive carefully, and I'll be here for you.

0: Hi, Robert. Welcome to the Delilah program. What can I do for you?
1: Oh, I listen to you all the time. At least I have for the last 10 years, hoping somebody would call me. But I moved out of state for a while. Me and a girl were together. Her name is Michelle. And we was together for a brief time. And do you ever get that feeling? You know that that's the right person, but we were both with somebody else. And then I moved out of state for a while, and now I'm back. I've been back for like 4.5 years. And I had no way to really get a hold of her because I didn't know if she was still with somebody. I know she listens to your show all the time, so I was hoping I'd get a shout-out to her, and maybe she could call you and get in touch with me if she's not with somebody else.
0: All right, Robert, what's her name?
1: Michelle.
0: And you're back in the same area where you were when you were together?
1: Oh, yes.
0: Okay, so why don't you just pick some place that you would both know, like a Dairy Queen that you used to go to or something like that, and say, Michelle, if you're listening, this okay. Friday night, join Robert at where?
1: She used to come to where I used to work at. I worked at a car lot at the time.
0: Okay.
1: It's been a long time ago, but
0: if
1: the car lot is still there.
0: If Michelle is listening and she is not committed or married to somebody,
1: right.
0: Go meet Robert at his old place of employment. How's that?
1: That sounds great.
0: All right, good luck.

0: Good evening. Hello, my friend. Welcome to your Throwback Thursday night, July 30th. The month is almost over. Saturday, the beginning of the month of August, which means summer is almost over for a lot of us who have children in school. I hope you are having a delightful summer. I hope you are enjoying every single day. I hope you're going to the creek or the lake, to the beach. I hope you're going canoeing or paddleboarding or hiking on a mountain path. I hope you are going to see your kids or your grandkids or your best friends. And I hope you're taking me with you. Please take me with you. I'll be here for you all night long. You're listening to Delilah.
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0: good evening. Who is this?
1: Debbie.
0: Debbie, who are you thinking about?
1: My husband tonight. We'll be married in a few days for 22 years.
0: Happy anniversary, happy anniversary, happy anniversary, happy anniversary.
1: And what I contribute to our 22 years is we had it hard, though. It was like a roller coaster, up and down. You have your ups are good and your downs aren't so good, and it's getting through those not-so-good times that kept us going. We raised his, hers, and ours in children, and we would, every couple of weeks, hold meetings and let the children verbalize their feelings, and if they had a good couple of weeks or if there was things bothering them,
0: Debbie, what's your husband's name?
1: His name's Norm.
0: So 22 years with Norm, good times, bad times. Are we in the midst of good times right now or tough times?
1: No, good times.
0: So these are the good times.
1: Uh-huh.
0: Life is good today.
1: It was harder with the his and the hers than the ours.
0: Trying to blend families.
1: Right, right.

0: keeping you company on a Thursday night, helping you relax and unwind. What are you doing tonight? What did you do today? Did you go to the beach? Did you go to the lake? Did you go to the reservoir? Did you watch the kids jump off the dock? Did you jump off the dock? What did you do today? Did you talk to someone you love? Have a conversation with an old friend at a cafe? Share a cup of delicious coffee? Or tea, in my case. I'm a tea drinker. I'm glad that you are here to share the night with me. I am going to do my level best to play songs to touch your heart, to remind you that the only things in life that matter aren't things at all. Things don't matter. They really don't. That pocketbook that you think you want to spend hundreds of dollars on, it doesn't matter. Doesn't impress anybody. It doesn't. What matters are not things, but relationships. That is what matters. Let's focus on those and forget about the things for a while, okay? We'll be back. You're listening to Delilah.
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20: We all stayed at the Chateau in bedrooms, along with my producer Gus Dudgeon and Bernie, who wrote the lyrics. And I used to get up, and same time as Bernie, I went down to breakfast. Bernie would be typing, not Bernie Taupin, and he would give me a lyric. And I would have my breakfast, and I would have a croissant and wander over to the electric piano. We had our instruments set up around the breakfast table, a guitar amp, a bass amp, and a drum kit, and the electric piano, and a mic. And I would sit down and write a song to those lyrics. I'd wake the band up, because I'd be playing and singing. And they'd come down and having their breakfast, or even before they started, they would join in, and we would write the song straight away. After we'd finish, we'd go straight over to the other side. Maybe we'd write two, but mostly one. Start the day off with a song and go off to the other side of the courtyard to the studio and record the song and then write in the studio.
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0: are you left in me?
1: I received this letter from Bridget, who says, Dear Delilah, I have a special request for my fiancé, Tim. We're getting married soon, and I am the luckiest girl in the world. He loves me the way I am, teaches me things, and makes it fun to learn. I have two young children that mean the world to me. I'd be single forever if there wasn't a man that loved them as I do, and Tim does, as if they were his own. We've been through some rough times, which would break up your everyday couple, but we swallowed our pride, held on for the ride, and we talked. We talk about everything. We even talk about bad relationships, why they happen. It's communication and people settling for the first thing that comes along instead of waiting for real love. We've waited our whole lives to find each other. We've learned many lessons before meeting. I never knew I would find or deserve my young girl's vision of the perfect gentleman, but I found him. I love him with all my heart. He is truly my soulmate. I want to tell him how much I love him, and I will love him forever. I'm proud and honored to be the next Mrs. Scott. Play a song to honor our love. Thanks so much from Bridget.

you tonight to just this little exercise on you, if you would, humor me, okay? Find a quiet place and quiet your mind. 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Quiet your mind and look for a place of peace, a place of hope, all right? And then call me and share where that quiet place is.

0: Chastity. This is Delilah. How can I help you?
1: I want to see if you can play a song for me.
0: I hear a little one in the background.
1: Yeah. I have a 7-month-old baby.
0: What's his name?
1: Tyler.
0: What can I do for you and Tyler tonight?
1: Well, his dad's out of town, and me and his dad are fighting real bad. We've been together for 6 years, and we were high school sweethearts, and we broke up on Saturday night. A little bit of his fault and a little bit of my fault. And I just kind of wanted to send a song out to him because he's far away from me right now.
0: So is he out of town because you broke up and he's running away from a situation, or out of town on business?
1: He's out of town on business. He works out of town.
0: So you can't really make up with him?
1: No, I've been trying to call him all night, but I haven't been able to get a hold of him.
0: And your heart's breaking.
1: Yeah.
0: So are you married, or?
1: No, we've been together 6 years. We talk about marriage, and then, you know, I'll think that it's going to happen, and then it don't happen, and then we'll get in another big argument or something, and then we'll leave. And, you know, I mean, he thinks I have a problem with money, and I think that he has a problem with drinking. So therefore, we get together, and it don't work out. But I know that he loves me, and, you know, and I love him very much. He just, you know, takes some working out.
0: Okay, slow down here. Do you have a problem spending too much money?
1: Yeah, I do.
0: Okay,
1: yeah,
0: so you admit that. So you both have issues you need to work on in order to make this thing work.
1: Exactly. Well, see, he always promises me that he's going to stop drinking, you know, and then he says, well, I start drinking because, you know, you make me unhappy, you do this. I'm like, well, why can't you come and talk to me about it? Instead of, you know, picking up a bottle and drinking, and then, you know, you get all loud
0: Chastity,
1: and crazy.
0: Chastity, that's a cop-out. Nobody makes somebody else drink.
1: That's what I tried telling him. I was like, you know...
0: Listen to Delilah. Listen to Mother Delilah here. There are three C's to addiction. You didn't cause it, so when he tells you it's your fault, check number one, wrong, it's not your fault. Number two, you can't control it. There's nothing you can do to make him change. And number three, you can't cure it. You can't fix it for him.
1: Right.
0: Okay?
1: Okay.
0: What you can do is you can go to Al-Anon, which is a support group for folks just like you who love people who drink.
1: Yeah.
0: And you can learn about the disease of alcoholism, and you can make some healthy choices for yourself and your baby.
1: Right.
0: You know, you can decide what kind of life you want and what kind of future you want. Nobody can do that for you.
1: Right.
0: But you need to remember those three C's. You didn't cause it, you can't cure it, and you can't control it.
1: Right.
0: Okay?
1: Okay.
0: Let me find a song for you and that precious little one of yours.
1: All right, thank you.
0: And stop spending money.
1: Okay, thanks.
0: Bye.
1: Bye-bye.

0: smoothing off the rough edges of your day, helping you to relax and unwind after a busy, busy, busy day. After chasing the kids, trying to make appointments, getting ready for back to school. Have you bought the glue sticks yet? Are you the person that waits until the night before school starts and then you're trying to go to the Dollar Tree or Dollar General looking for the glue sticks and the highlighter pens? Did you spend any time at all today being good to you? Did you? Did you spend any time at all today being grateful? When you have an attitude of gratitude, everything changes. When you can take the focus off the bad things that have happened to you and put the focus on the good things, on the fact that you have ears to hear and eyes to see all the beauty that abounds in this natural world, trees, creeks, rivers, streams, maybe cactus and rock formations, maybe majestic mountains, that you have people that love you. Maybe not in your life active today, but I bet in the past there was someone, your mom, your dad, your grandma, that adore you, that would move heaven and earth for you. And if you didn't have somebody there in your corner, I know that the Almighty is. I am here to remind you of all the good things in your life tonight. You're listening to Delilah.
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So how is your summer going? 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Are you curious? Do you teach your children or your grandchildren to be curious, to learn about nature and bugs and things that crawl and fireflies and frogs that sing in the night? Are you curious? Are you always learning? Are you always exploring? And most importantly, I think, do you look for beauty? When you train your eye to look for beauty, you will see it everywhere. In sunsets and sunrises, in mountains and valleys, in the desert, in the clouds.

0: stars at night, when you train your eye to notice beauty, you'll see it in the faces of strangers. You will see it in the faces of people who are hurting. You will see their natural beauty, and hopefully it will inspire you to want to connect, to want to help, to want to nurture, to show compassion. 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Notice it, make a mental note of it. And when you can, share it with others. 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

0: Hi, Chris. Welcome. What can I do for you?
1: Moved in to be with my girlfriend and no longer have a relationship. She just wants to be friends, so.
0: Oh, no. Chris, she gave you the friend speech?
1: Yes, ma'am.
0: I hate that. Let's be friends. I love you, but I don't know if I'm in love with you. You're too good for me.
1: No, it's more like I invaded her space and she was comfortable with her open space, so.
0: So like she liked it when you lived apart, but now that you're close by, she feels claustrophobic.
1: Yeah.
0: So she doesn't really want a relationship. She just wants somebody to pay attention to her.
1: Not even that anymore.
0: Was she in favor of you joining her when you were doing this, or were you doing that all on your own?
1: I thought it was a mutual thing, and then 3 months later, it's gone.
0: Oh, I hate the friend speech.
1: Me too. So.
0: I really hate the friend speech.
1: Yes, I know. Hopefully she'll be listening and maybe take a little heart and hope you can play something nice for me.
0: Chris. You need somebody who is stupid in love with you, who will be head over heels, who will want to crawl across shards of shattered glass to be with you.
1: Yeah, well.
0: I'm sorry you got the boot. And I will play a song for your heart. And I hope if this is the love of your life, she comes to her senses.

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Maybe you've hit a big wall and you realize that your life is out of control and you're trying to figure out, okay, I'm not quite sure how I got here, but how do I get out of here really quick? If that is the situation you find yourself in, call me and tell me.

0: Jennifer. This is Delilah. What can I do for you?
1: Oh, my gosh. I can't believe I got through.
0: Ta-da! You did. What can I do for you to make your night a little bit more special?
1: Could you play a song for my new boyfriend, Jeff?
0: Now, how long has Jeff been the NB, the new boyfriend?
1: 3 months exactly today.
0: So this is brand spanking new. This is I can't sleep at night for thinking about him new.
1: Oh, absolutely I can't.
0: This is the I gotta take him and introduce him to all my friends and show him off kind of new.
1: Mm-hmm. And I have.
0: This is, oh, it's summertime and we gotta go to the beach and have romantic picnics kind of new.
1: Absolutely.
0: And what song is your song?
1: We don't really have a song. Could you pick one?
0: I will pick one for you, Jennifer. Congratulations. I'm glad that you're going to have a fun, fun summer.
1: Thank you. He's turned my world around and my son.
0: How old's your son?
1: He'll be 13 in a week from today.
0: All right. Well, I hope your whole family has a great summer.
1: Thank you.

0: Tonight's Delilah's Dilemma is from Lynn, who said, Delilah, I really need your advice and your help. My name is Lynn. I just turned 21. I'm engaged to the love of my life. I've known I was going to marry him since we were in eighth grade. First, it was so good. But slowly, he started nitpicking at me about what I wear, where I'm going, who I'm going places with. He's been saying very mean things to me, calling me stupid and useless. I'm so confused and I don't know what to do to fix this because I love him so much. Please, please help me. From Lynn. Oh, Lynn, I will have my words of advice for you coming up next. But right now, I want you to do me a favor. While we play a commercial, Lynn, I want you to go and get in your closet and find your most comfortable pair of tennis shoes, okay? Go grab them right now. We'll be back, Lynn, and I will have my mother, Delilah, words for you. You're listening to Delilah.
1: All right, class, tell me about your weekend. 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

Tonight's Delilah's Dilemma is from Lynn, who turned 21, who is engaged, has been loving this man for the last, 9 years? And suddenly he's saying things like calling her stupid and useless. Lynn, before we went to commercial, I told you to go find your most comfortable pair of tennis shoes, and I hope you did that. Now, whatever you've got on your feet, if you got on boots, if you got on slippers, I want you to put your tennis shoes on, lace them up, tie them securely, and then walk on down the road of life. Do not pass go. Do not collect a wedding ring. Lynn, if you aren't even married yet and he's calling you vulgar names, stupid, that's, my kids are not allowed to use that word. We call it the S word. They're not allowed to say shut up. They're not allowed to say stupid in my house. That is a vulgar word. And if somebody who claims to love you, who claims to want to spend his life with you, is saying that to you now and you're not even married, honey, it's not going to get any better. It's going to get a whole lot worse. You say you're confused and don't know what to do to fix this because I love him so much. You cannot fix this. You cannot fix another human being. And loving somebody when they hurt you, it's not good. It's deadly. Do not stay in a relationship. Whether you're engaged, do not ever allow somebody to be controlling, to be hurtful, to be unkind. It's only going to get worse. So before you walk down that aisle and then end up in a really bad situation, walk out the door of this relationship. Tie your tennis shoes.

0: 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Every night, my job when I come into the studio isn't just to play requests and dedications, isn't just to find the best love songs. 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It reminds us that this too shall pass. This storm will pass. This heartache will pass. It's not going to go away. You're going to have to live with it. But the sun will shine again. Friends will laugh again. Children will play again. I am here to remind you of that truth. You're listening to Delilah.
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0: Walter Johnson, this is Delilah. What can I do for you?
1: I would like to dedicate a good song to a very young, lovely lady of mine that I just recently met. And she means a lot to me. She's basically opened up my heart a little bit more than what I used to be. And I thought that maybe I would never feel in love again.
0: You've got a crush on her.
1: Well, yes, ma'am, I do. We've been seeing each other for, about three to four months now.
0: So this is more than a crush.
1: Yes, ma'am. A lot of her friends has seen a big change in her since we've been dating. And she, like I said, she just means a lot to me. And I would do anything for her.

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You had a long day today, and you want to get some rest and take it easy. We are here to smooth off the rough edges of your day and ease you into a peaceful state of mind as we share stories from the heart, as we share songs to inspire your heart.

0: Nikki, how are you tonight?
1: I'm okay. I've just been thinking about my son's father a lot lately. His father and I aren't together anymore. Things were rough, and then we got back in contact, and, you know, some old feelings have arisen. And
0: on your part or his part?
1: My part.
0: Where is he at? What are his feelings?
1: I'm not really sure. He just says anything is possible.
0: Is he doing anything in his power to reconnect and reunite with you?
1: Not right now.
0: Okay. So that's nonsense. You're lying to yourself. If he wanted to be a part of his son's life, he would be a part of his son's life. Nothing would stop him.
1: Yeah.
0: So the fact that he is not actively involved in his son's life says everything you need to know.
1: And that's kind of what I'm afraid of.
0: When a person's actions tell you what their character is, believe them.
1: I understand.
0: Is there anything on this earth that would keep you from being there for your son?
1: No.
0: And yet some other woman is keeping him away from his son? What does that tell you?
1: Doesn't want it bad enough.
0: He doesn't want it at all. And your son deserves having people in his life who are completely, fully committed to him.
1: Sometimes you have to hear it from somebody else. And that's the hard part.
0: So let it go. Deal with the truth instead of the fantasy.
1: What I have to do. Thank you.

0: Each night, I come into the studio and I do my very best to put your mind and your heart at ease. To remind you that no matter how badly you might have messed up today, tomorrow's a new day. New chances, new opportunities. New chances for love, new opportunities for making your dreams come true. Maybe you need to say, I'm sorry. Maybe you need to say, let's try again. Maybe you need to say, I was out of line. I shouldn't have said that. I shouldn't have done that. I made an apology to somebody in my family the other day, and she said, don't just say that because you think I want to hear it. I said, no, I'm saying it because I was wrong and you are right and I was out of line. She's like, Oh, wow. I thought you would argue with me. Well, maybe in the past I would have, but I am learning to be, I'm trying to be a better person and to own my stuff. Do you need to say I'm sorry to somebody? I am here to encourage you to do just that. You're listening to The Lila.
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0: Hi, good evening. Welcome to the Delilah program. What can I do for you?
1: Hi, Delilah. My name is Marcella, and tomorrow is our anniversary, my husband and I.
0: We've How many years?
1: 3 years. Been together 6. He drives trucks, so he's not home much. He's trying to make it home for our anniversary, but I'd like to send a dedication out to him if I could.
0: What's his name?
1: His name is Sam.
0: So Sam needs to find a route a little closer to home.
1: Yes, he does. We have children, and it's really rough on them. You know, me being mom and dad at the same time. So, yes, he does.
0: I'll play a song for your anniversary, and I hope you hear his tires on the gravel.
1: I hope so, too, and I thank you so much.
0: You have a good night.

0: Thank you for spending this night with me. I'll be back tomorrow night with more requests, more dedications, more mellow music. And of course, our Friday night girls get together. Gentlemen, you are invited. You can get in touch with your feminine side. You can be an honorary Friday night girl. We would love it. But every Friday night, we invite women to get together with their best friends, their sisters, their mothers, their aunts, their next door neighbors, and just support each other and laugh with each other. You know, sometimes I think women put way too much stress on guys in their life to meet all of their emotional needs. What are you thinking about? Do you love me? You don't love me enough. And really, let's be honest, girlfriends, we need each other. We need each other to talk to and to listen and especially to go shopping with. So tomorrow night, Friday night, girls, have a wonderful day and do me a favor. Take some time out of your busy schedule to slow down and love someone. 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

0: 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I'm Jason Mraz, and I've got the perfect playlist for you on iHeartRadio. 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

0: Dennis, what can I do for you?
1: Well, how about I met this girl 20 years ago. We broke up, and I never forgot her. I always saw her on Facebook. I always looked at her, and I saw that she had a picture of a guy, and I thought she was married. I never had the guts to, like, you know, call her up, say hey or whatever. But I finally got the nerve to just to text her, hey, how you doing? Turns out she's been in love with me for the last 20 years.
0: So all this time, you were afraid to be bold and say how you felt, and she, too, was afraid to tell you how she felt.
1: I broke up with her. We were young and dumb.
0: How young? How dumb?
1: She was wild, and I was a little more conservative. And
0: older, wiser, a little more mature?
1: Yeah, a little more mature is the right word to say. I'm not saying wiser, but at least a little more mature.
0: How old are you now?
1: 45.
0: So you're probably a lot more mature.
1: A little bit, we'll say.
0: And has she gotten a little less wild?
1: Much less wild. Much.
0: And now she settled down and realized all this time she still had feelings for you.
1: The first time I've seen her in 20 years, she kissed me. I'm telling you, I'm not lying to you. I felt it in my toes. I don't know. I'm just saying that first kiss, like, blew me away.
0: You don't know and you don't care because you're crazy about her all over again.
1: Yeah, something like that.
0: Yeah, something like that. Good for you.

yourself at home. I am here to smooth off the rough edges of your day. I'm here to help you relax and unwind and focus on the people that matter, because that's what matters. The relationships in our lives are what really matters.

0: Hi, good evening. Welcome to the Delilah Show. What can I do for you tonight?
1: I'd just like to dedicate to my wonderful husband. It is a funny way that we started out. We were blind dates. We were set up by my so-called best friend that knew that I was very shy and very goody-goody-goody, and she knew this guy was the joker that worked with her husband, and he had a really good, funny sense of humor, but we were really opposites, and I said, sure, I'll go out with them, and I thought they were going to introduce me to, you know, meet him. And they just dropped me off in the driveway, and they took off and left me there. And I was scared stiff. I mean, I wanted to just run and hide because I was so shy and so scared. And I looked up, and I heard the door open, and out walked the most gorgeous blonde-haired guy with the most gorgeous blue eyes, and I fell for him head over heels. And my dad hated him, absolutely hated him. And he forbid me to see him. The clincher of the whole thing is my dad was a preacher, and he ended up marrying us.
0: Ah, so dad overcame his disdain for this young man.
1: Yes, he did. But this young man turned out to be the blessing of my whole family.
0: And how many years has that been, Pat?
1: We just had 30.

0: writes, Delilah's dilemma is from Lynn, who said, Delilah, I really need your advice and your help. My name is Lynn. I just turned 21. I'm engaged to the love of my life. I've known I was going to marry him since we were in eighth grade. First, it was so good. But slowly, he started nitpicking at me about what I wear, where I'm going, who I'm going places with. He's been saying very mean things to me, calling me stupid and useless. I'm so confused and I don't know what to do to fix this because I love him so much. Please, please help me. From Lynn. Oh, Lynn, I will have my words of advice for you coming up next. But right now, I want you to do me a favor. While we play a commercial, Lynn, I want you to go and get in your closet and find your most comfortable pair of tennis shoes, okay? Go grab them right now. We'll be back, Lynn, and I will have my mother, Delilah, words for you. You're listening to Delilah.
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Tonight's Delilah's Dilemma is from Lynn, who turned 21, who is engaged, has been loving this man for the last, 9 years? And suddenly he's saying things like calling her stupid and useless. Lynn, before we went to commercial, I told you to go find your most comfortable pair of tennis shoes, and I hope you did that. Now, whatever you've got on your feet, if you got on boots, if you got on slippers, I want you to put your tennis shoes on, lace them up, tie them securely, and then walk on down the road of life. Do not pass go. Do not collect a wedding ring. Lynn, if you aren't even married yet and he's calling you vulgar names, stupid, that's, my kids are not allowed to use that word. We call it the S word. They're not allowed to say shut up. They're not allowed to say stupid in my house. That is a vulgar word. And if somebody who claims to love you, who claims to want to spend his life with you, is saying that to you now and you're not even married, honey, it's not going to get any better. It's going to get a whole lot worse. You say you're confused and don't know what to do to fix this because I love him so much. You cannot fix this. You cannot fix another human being. And loving somebody when they hurt you, it's not good. It's deadly. Do not stay in a relationship. Whether you're engaged, do not ever allow somebody to be controlling, to be hurtful, to be unkind. It's only going to get worse. So before you walk down that aisle and then end up in a really bad situation, walk out the door of this relationship. Tie your tennis shoes, walk on down that road of life.

0: Hello, my friend. Welcome to your Thursday, Throwback Thursday night. What does that mean? That means we're going to play a few calls from yesteryear, maybe some songs that you remember from yesteryear, the song that you danced to in your socks at the prom. We're going to bring back those sweet memories. We're going to help you enjoy these last few days of the month of July and get ready for the new month ahead. If you've just found me for the first time, where the heck have you been all these years? I've been right here, and it's so good to be here with you, sharing this summer night. 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
1: Three staccato cries of Mayday and an eyewitness report of a mid-air explosion is about all that is known this morning of the British Columbia air disaster, which yesterday claimed 52 lives.
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0: 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Who is this?
1: Hi, this is Erica and Kara.
0: Hi, ladies. What can I do for you?
1: Hi, we're best friends, and we're together for the week. And we have just discovered that we both have The Delilah Show on the radio, and we didn't realize it, and we were just really excited, and we just wanted to call in and play a song for us or something.
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1: Exactly.
0: How cool is that?
1: It's just like a big community, and it just makes us feel really good and stuff. And we were shocked when we found out that we both listen to you all the time.
0: It is a big community. It's a big, wonderful community.
1: Love it. We just love you. You always cheer us up when we listen to you.
0: I am so blessed to be able to share in the lives with really awesome people. And I get to listen to songs that I love. And I work with my best friend, Janie. I couldn't ask for more.
1: That's awesome.
0: I am thanking God every day, every day, every day, every day for all the blessings in my life, including being able to keep friendships like yours and your best friend close in your hearts, even though you're miles apart.
1: Mm-hmm.
0: So let me play a good song for you. Which one did you want to hear?
1: Anything, whatever you suggest.
0: Okay, I'll find a good one for you.
1: Okay, thank you, Delilah.

thank you for joining us here tonight. I hope you had a great day today. I'm going to be here all night long, taking your calls, sharing your stories, playing your favorite love songs, and bringing back all those sweet memories from yesteryear. I'm glad you're here with me tonight. Drive carefully, and I'll be here for you.

0: Robert. Welcome to the Delilah program. What can I do for you?
1: I listen to you all the time. At least I have for the last 10 years, hoping somebody would call me. But I moved out of state for a while. Me and a girl were together. Her name is Michelle. And we were together for a brief time. And do you ever get that feeling? You know that that's the right person, but we were both with somebody else. And then I moved out of state for a while, and now I'm back. I've been back for like 4.5 years. And I had no way to really get a hold of her because I didn't know if she was still with somebody. I know she listens to your show all the time, so I was hoping I'd get a shout-out to her, and maybe she could call you and get in touch with me if she's not with somebody else.
0: All right, Robert, what's her name?
1: Michelle.
0: And you're back in the same area where you were when you were together?
1: Oh, yes.
0: Okay, so why don't you just pick some place that you would both know, like a Dairy Queen that you used to go to or something like that, and say, Michelle, if you're listening, this Friday night, join Robert at where?
1: She used to come to where I used to work at. I worked at a car lot at the time.
0: Okay.
1: It's been a long time ago, but
0: if
1: the car lot is still there.
0: If Michelle is listening and she is not committed or married to somebody,
1: right,
0: go meet Robert at his old place of employment. How's that?
1: That sounds great.
0: All right, good luck.

0: Good evening. Hello, my friend. Welcome to your Throwback Thursday night, July 30th. The month is almost over. Saturday, the beginning of the month of August, which means summer is almost over for a lot of us who have children in school. I hope you are having a delightful summer. I hope you are enjoying every single day. I hope you're going to the creek or the lake, to the beach. I hope you're going canoeing or paddleboarding or hiking on a mountain path. I hope you are going to see your kids or your grandkids or your best friends. And I hope you're taking me with you. Please take me with you. I'll be here for you all night long. You're listening to Delilah.
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8: On August 4th, 1962, Marilyn Monroe died. 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The third way. 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

0: good evening. Who is this?
1: Debbie.
0: Debbie, who are you thinking about?
1: My husband tonight. We'll be married in a few days for 22 years.
0: Happy anniversary, happy anniversary, happy anniversary, happy anniversary.
1: And what I contribute to our 22 years is we had it hard, though. It was like a roller coaster, up and down. You have your ups are good and your downs aren't so good, and it's getting through those not-so-good times that kept us going. We raised his, hers, and ours in children, and we would, every couple of weeks, hold meetings and let the children verbalize their feelings, and if they had a good couple of weeks or if there was things bothering them.
0: Debbie, what's your husband's name?
1: His name's Norm.
0: So 22 years with Norm, good times, bad times. Are we in the midst of good times right now or tough times?
1: No, good times.
0: So these are the good times.
1: Uh-huh.
0: Life is good today.
1: It was harder with the his and the hers than the ours.
0: Trying to blend families.
1: Right, right.

0: keeping you company on a Thursday night, helping you relax and unwind. What are you doing tonight? What did you do today? Did you go to the beach? Did you go to the lake? Did you go to the reservoir? Did you watch the kids jump off the dock? Did you jump off the dock? What did you do today? Did you talk to someone you love? Have a conversation with an old friend at a cafe? Share a cup of delicious coffee? Or tea, in my case. I'm a tea drinker. I'm glad that you are here to share the night with me. I am going to do my level best to play songs to touch your heart, to remind you that the only things in life that matter aren't things at all. Things don't matter. They really don't. That pocketbook that you think you want to spend hundreds of dollars on, it doesn't matter. Doesn't impress anybody. It doesn't. What matters are not things, but relationships. That is what matters. Let's focus on those and forget about the things for a while, okay? We'll be back. You're listening to Delilah.
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a heart open. I might only have one match, but I can make an explosion.

received this letter from Bridget, who says, "Dear Delilah, I have a special request for my fiancé, Tim. We're getting married soon, and I am the luckiest girl in the world. He loves me the way I am, teaches me things, and makes it fun to learn. I have two young children that mean the world to me. I'd be single forever if there wasn't a man that loved them as I do, and Tim does, as if they were his own. We've been through some rough times, which would break up your everyday couple, but we swallowed our pride, held on for the ride, and we talked. We talk about everything. We even talk about bad relationships, why they happen. It's communication and people settling for the first thing that comes along instead of waiting for real love. We've waited our whole lives to find each other. We've learned many lessons before meeting. I never knew I would find or deserve my young girl's vision of the perfect gentleman, but I found him. I love him with all my heart. He is truly my soulmate. I want to tell him how much I love him, and I will love him forever. I'm proud and honored to be the next Mrs. Scott. Play a song to honor our love. Thanks so much from Bridget."

you tonight to do just this little exercise for me, if you would, humor me, okay? Find a quiet place and quiet your mind. 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And then call me and share where that quiet place is.

0: Chastity. This is Delilah. How can I help you?
1: I'm going to see if you can play a song for me.
0: I hear a little one in the background.
1: Yeah. I have a 7-month-old baby.
0: What's his name?
1: Tyler.
0: What can I do for you and Tyler tonight?
1: Well, his dad's out of town, and me and his dad are fighting real bad. We've been together for 6 years, and we were high school sweethearts, and we broke up on a Saturday night. A little bit of his fault and a little bit of my fault. And I just kind of wanted to send a song out to him because he's far away from me right now.
0: So is he out of town because you broke up and he's running away from a situation, or out of town on business?
1: He's out of town on business. He works out of town.
0: So you can't really make up with him?
1: No, I've been trying to call him all night, but I haven't been able to get a hold of him.
0: And your heart's breaking.
1: Yeah.
0: So are you married, or?
1: No, we've been together 6 years. We talk about marriage, and then, you know, I'll think that it's going to happen, and then it don't happen, and then we'll get in another big argument or something, and then we'll leave. And, you know, I mean, he thinks I have a problem with money, and I think that he has a problem with drinking. So therefore, we get together, and it don't work out. But I know that he loves me, and, you know, and I love him very much. He just, you know, takes some working out.
0: Okay, slow down here. Do you have a problem spending too much money?
1: Yeah, I do.
0: Okay,
1: yeah,
0: so you admit that. So you both have issues you need to work on in order to make this thing work.
1: Exactly. Well, see, he always promises me that he's going to stop drinking, you know, and then he says, well, I start drinking because, you know, you make me unhappy, you do this. I'm like, well, why can't you come and talk to me about it? Instead of, you know, picking up a bottle and drinking, and then, you know, you get all loud
0: Chastity,
1: and crazy.
0: Chastity, that's a cop-out. Nobody makes somebody else drink.
1: That's what I tried telling him. I was like, you know...
0: Listen to Delilah. Listen to Mother Delilah here. There are three C's to addiction. You didn't cause it, so when he tells you it's your fault, check number one, wrong, it's not your fault. Number two, you can't control it. There's nothing you can do to make him change. And number three, you can't cure it. You can't fix it for him.
1: Right.
0: Okay?
1: Okay.
0: What you can do is you can go to Al-Anon, which is a support group for folks just like you who love people who drink.
1: Yeah.
0: And you can learn about the disease of alcoholism, and you can make some healthy choices for yourself and your baby.
1: Right.
0: You know, you can decide what kind of life you want and what kind of future you want. Nobody can do that for you.
1: Right.
0: But you need to remember those three C's. You didn't cause it, you can't cure it, and you can't control it.
1: Right.
0: Okay?
1: Okay.
0: Let me find a song for you and that precious little one of yours.
1: All right, thank you.
0: And stop spending money.
1: Okay, thanks.
0: Bye.
1: Bye-bye.

0: smoothing off the rough edges of your day, helping you to relax and unwind after a busy, busy, busy day. After chasing the kids, trying to make appointments, getting ready for back to school. Have you bought the glue sticks yet? Are you the person that waits until the night before school starts and then you're trying to go to the Dollar Tree or Dollar General looking for the glue sticks and the highlighter pens? Did you spend any time at all today being good to you? Did you spend any time at all today being grateful? When you have an attitude of gratitude, everything changes. When you can take the focus off the bad things that have happened to you and put the focus on the good things, on the fact that you have ears to hear and eyes to see all the beauty that abounds in this natural world, trees, creeks, rivers, streams, maybe cactus and rock formations, maybe majestic mountains, that you have people that love you. Maybe not in your life active today, but I bet in the past there was someone, your mom, your dad, your grandma, that adore you, that would move heaven and earth for you. And if you didn't have somebody there in your corner, I know that the Almighty is. I am here to remind you of all the good things in your life tonight. You're listening to Delilah.
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0: Hi, is this Chris?
1: Yes, it is.
0: Hi, Chris. Welcome aboard. How are you tonight?
1: I'm doing great. How are you?
0: Tell me who's on your heart.
1: Oh, my wife. She is the greatest.
0: What's her name?
1: Her name is Susan.
0: All right. How long has Susan been your beloved, your betrothed?
1: We've been together for 12 years, married for a little over 9.
0: And what do you want to tell me about?
1: Well, I just want to tell you that she rules. She is, like, the greatest of all time. I feel very, very blessed.
0: So what does she do, or what qualities does she possess that make you feel so blessed?
1: She's always calm. Her demeanor is always correct, whether it's, you know, between her and I or her and our 5-year-old. Like, her demeanor is always in the right place.
0: So she's a calm person. She doesn't fly off the handle like I do.
1: No.
0: Because I'm one of those fly off the handle kind of people.
1: She always has, you know, the right little antidote or the right little saying just to, you know, calms everybody, puts everybody at ease. She's like the neighborhood mom. All the kids love her. It's just, I don't know, she's just the greatest.

0: So how is your summer going? Are you having a good summer? A joy-filled summer? Are you curious? Do you teach your children or your grandchildren to be curious, to learn about nature and bugs and things that crawl and fireflies and frogs that sing in the night? Are you curious? Are you always learning? Are you always exploring? And most importantly, I think, do you look for beauty? When you train your eye to look for beauty, you will see it everywhere. In sunsets and sunrises, in mountains and valleys, in the desert, in the clouds, in the stars at night. When you train your eye to notice beauty, you'll see it in the faces of strangers. You will see it in the faces of people who are hurting. You will see their natural beauty, and hopefully it will inspire you to want to connect, to want to help, to want to nurture, to show compassion. When you look for beauty, you will find it in the most amazing places. Tomorrow, look for beauty. Train your eye, train your heart to look for things that are beautiful, people that are beautiful. Notice it, make a mental note of it. And when you can, share it with others. 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
7: Going on stage was when I could show off and be comfortable. 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And the stage gave me an outlet. And you'll find that with many performers, whether they be dancers, actors, singers, musicians. They have the outlet on stage to become the person they're not off stage. And I think that's what eventually led to my troubles, along with the drugs and the drink, is that the person who was fast becoming popular as Elton John and becoming, you know, the number one rock star in the world, had kind of escaped from the person off stage, and the balance was completely off kilter. And the more I became successful, the harder I worked, and the less time I concentrated on being normal or trying to be kind of normal. But people who knew me privately were shocked, I think, at what I was doing off stage. Rather, you know, they knew what I was going to do on stage, but off stage they were shocked and disappointed.
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0: Hi, Chris. Welcome. What can I do for you?
1: Moved in to be with my girlfriend and no longer have a relationship. She just wants to be friends, so.
0: Oh, no, Chris, she gave you the friend speech?
1: Yes, ma'am.
0: I hate that. Let's be friends. I love you, but I don't know if I'm in love with you. You're too good for me.
1: No, it's more like I invaded her space and she was comfortable with her open space, so.
0: So like she liked it when you lived apart, but now that you're close by, she feels claustrophobic.
1: Yeah.
0: So she doesn't really want a relationship. She just wants somebody to pay attention to her.
1: Not even that anymore.
0: Was she in favor of you joining her when you were doing this, or were you doing that all on your own?
1: I thought it was a mutual thing, and then 3 months later, it's gone.
0: Oh, I hate the friend speech.
1: Me too. So.
0: I really hate the friend speech.
1: Yes, I know. Hopefully she'll be listening and maybe take a little heart and hope you can play something nice for me.
0: Chris. You need somebody who is stupid in love with you, who will be head over heels, who will want to crawl across shards of shattered glass to be with you.
1: Yeah, well.
0: I'm sorry you got the boot. And I will play a song for your heart. And I hope if this is the love of your life, she comes to her senses.

here to help you calm down, to relax and unwind after a busy, busy day. Maybe you've hit a big wall and you realize that your life is out of control and you're trying to figure out, okay, I'm not quite sure how I got here, but how do I get out of here really quick? If that is the situation you find yourself in, call me and tell me.

0: Jennifer. This is Delilah. 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
1: Oh, my gosh. I can't believe I got through.
0: Ta-da! You did. What can I do for you to make your night a little bit more special?
1: Could you play a song for my new boyfriend, Jeff?
0: Now, how long has Jeff been the NB, the new boyfriend?
1: 3 months exactly today.
0: So this is brand spanking new. This is I can't sleep at night for thinking about him new.
1: Oh, absolutely I can't.
0: This is the I gotta take him and introduce him to all my friends and show him off kind of new.
1: Mm-hmm. And I have.
0: This is, oh, it's summertime and we gotta go to the beach and have romantic picnics kind of new.
1: Absolutely.
0: And what song is your song?
1: We don't really have a song. Could you pick one?
0: I will pick one for you, Jennifer. Congratulations. I'm glad that you're going to have a fun, fun summer.
1: Thank you. He's turned my world around and my son.
0: How old's your son?
1: He'll be 13 in a week from today.
0: All right. Well, I hope your whole family has a great summer.
1: Thank you.

0: Tonight's Delilah's Dilemma is from Lynn, who said, Delilah, I really need your advice and your help. My name is Lynn. I just turned 21. I'm engaged to the love of my life. I've known I was going to marry him since we were in eighth grade. First, it was so good. But slowly, he started nitpicking at me about what I wear, where I'm going, who I'm going places with. He's been saying very mean things to me, calling me stupid and useless. I'm so confused and I don't know what to do to fix this because I love him so much. Please, please help me. From Lynn. Oh, Lynn, I will have my words of advice for you coming up next. But right now, I want you to do me a favor. While we play a commercial, Lynn, I want you to go and get in your closet and find your most comfortable pair of tennis shoes, okay? Go grab them right now. We'll be back, Lynn, and I will have my mother Delilah words for you. You're listening to Delilah.
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15: 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Hit the Wall,

Tonight's Delilah's Dilemma is from Lynn, who turned 21, who is engaged, has been loving this man for the last, 9 years? And suddenly he's saying things like calling her stupid and useless. Lynn, before we went to commercial, I told you to go find your most comfortable pair of tennis shoes, and I hope you did that. Now, whatever you've got on your feet, if you got on boots, if you got on slippers, I want you to put your tennis shoes on, lace them up, tie them securely, and then walk on down the road of life. Do not pass go. Do not collect a wedding ring. Lynn, if you aren't even married yet and he's calling you vulgar names, stupid, that's, my kids are not allowed to use that word. We call it the S word. They're not allowed to say shut up. They're not allowed to say stupid in my house. That is a vulgar word. And if somebody who claims to love you, who claims to want to spend his life with you, is saying that to you now and you're not even married, honey, it's not going to get any better. It's going to get a whole lot worse. You say you're confused and don't know what to do to fix this because I love him so much. You cannot fix this. You cannot fix another human being. And loving somebody when they hurt you, it's not good. It's deadly. Do not stay in a relationship. Whether you're engaged, do not ever allow somebody to be controlling, to be hurtful, to be unkind. It's only going to get worse. So before you walk down that aisle and then end up in a really bad situation, walk out the door of this relationship. Tie your tennis shoes.

Every night, my job when I come into the studio isn't just to play requests and dedications, isn't just to find the best love songs. My job is to connect with your heart, to remind you that no matter what storms of life are swirling, storms of the heart, disappointment, betrayal, divorce, addictions, no matter what storms are threatening to tear through your life or have torn through your life, hope is a beautiful, quiet thing. It reminds us that this too shall pass. This storm will pass. This heartache will pass. It's not going to go away. You're going to have to live with it. But the sun will shine again.

0: Walter Johnson. This is Delilah. What can I do for you?
1: I would like to dedicate a good song to a very young, lovely lady of mine that I just recently met. And she means a lot to me. She's basically opened up my heart a little bit more than what I used to be. And I thought that maybe I would never feel in love again.
0: You've got a crush on her.
1: Well, yes, ma'am, I do. We've been seeing each other for, about three to four months now.
0: So this is more than a crush.
1: Yes, ma'am. A lot of her friends has seen a big change in her since we've been dating. And she, like I said, she just means a lot to me. And I would do anything for her.

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We are here to smooth off the rough edges of your day and ease you into a peaceful state of mind as we share stories from the heart, as we share songs to inspire your heart.

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0: Nikki. 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
1: I'm okay. I've just been thinking about my son's father a lot lately. His father and I aren't together anymore. Things were rough, and then we got back in contact, and, you know, some old feelings have arisen. And
0: on your part or his part?
1: My part.
0: Where is he at? What are his feelings?
1: I'm not really sure. He just says anything is possible.
0: Is he doing anything in his power to reconnect and reunite with you?
1: Not right now.
0: Okay. So that's nonsense. You're lying to yourself. If he wanted to be a part of his son's life, he would be a part of his son's life. Nothing would stop him.
1: Yeah.
0: So the fact that he is not actively involved in his son's life says everything you need to know.
1: And that's kind of what I'm afraid of.
0: When a person's actions tell you what their character is, believe them.
1: I understand.
0: Is there anything on this earth that would keep you from being there for your son?
1: No.
0: And yet some other woman is keeping him away from his son? What does that tell you?
1: Doesn't want it bad enough.
0: He doesn't want it at all. And your son deserves having people in his life who are completely, fully committed to him.
1: Sometimes you have to hear it from somebody else. And that's the hard part.
0: So let it go. Deal with the truth instead of the fantasy.
1: What I have to do. Thank you.

0: Each night, I come into the studio and I do my very best to put your mind and your heart at ease. To remind you that no matter how badly you might have messed up today, tomorrow's a new day. New chances, new opportunities. New chances for love, new opportunities for making your dreams come true. Maybe you need to say, I'm sorry. Maybe you need to say, let's try again. Maybe you need to say, I was out of line. I shouldn't have said that. I shouldn't have done that. I made an apology to somebody in my family the other day, and she said, don't just say that because you think I want to hear it. I said, no, I'm saying it because I was wrong and you are right and I was out of line. She's like, Oh, wow. I thought you would argue with me. Well, maybe in the past I would have, but I am learning to be, I'm trying to be a better person and to own my stuff. Do you need to say I'm sorry to somebody? I am here to encourage you to do just that. You're listening to The Lila.
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0: good evening. Welcome to the Delilah program. What can I do for you?
1: Hi, Delilah. My name is Marcella, and tomorrow is our anniversary, my husband and I.
0: We've How many years?
1: 3 years. Been together 6. He drives trucks, so he's not home much. He's trying to make it home for our anniversary, but I'd like to send a dedication out to him if I could.
0: What's his name?
1: His name is Sam.
0: So Sam needs to find a route a little closer to home.
1: Yes, he does. We have children, and it's really rough on them. You know, me being mom and dad at the same time. So, yes, he does.
0: I'll play a song for your anniversary, and I hope you hear his tires on the gravel.
1: I hope so, too, and I thank you so much.
0: You have a good night.

0: with your feminine side. You can be an honorary Friday night girl. We would love it. But every Friday night, we invite women to get together with their best friends, their sisters, their mothers, their aunts, their next door neighbors, and just support each other and laugh with each other. You know, sometimes I think women put way too much stress on guys in their life to meet all of their emotional needs. What are you thinking about? Do you love me? You don't love me enough. And really, let's be honest, girlfriends, we need each other. We need each other to talk to and to listen and especially to go shopping with. So tomorrow night, Friday night, girls, have a wonderful day and do me a favor. Take some time out of your busy schedule to slow down and love someone. You're listening to Delilah.
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0: Dennis, what can I do for you?
1: Well, how about I met this girl 20 years ago. We broke up, and I never forgot her. I always saw her on Facebook. I always looked at her, and I saw that she had a picture of a guy, and I thought she was married. I never had the guts to, like, you know, call her up, say hey or whatever. But I finally got the nerve to just to text her, hey, how you doing? Turns out she's been in love with me for the last 20 years.
0: So all this time, you were afraid to be bold and say how you felt, and she, too, was afraid to tell you how she felt.
1: I broke up with her. We were young and dumb.
0: How young? How dumb?
1: She was wild, and I was a little more conservative. And
0: older, wiser, a little more mature?
1: Yeah, a little more mature is the right word to say. I'm not saying wiser, but at least a little more mature.
0: How old are you now?
1: 45.
0: So you're probably a lot more mature.
1: A little bit, we'll say.
0: And has she gotten a little less wild?
1: Much less wild. Much.
0: And now she settled down and realized all this time she still had feelings for you.
1: The first time I've seen her in 20 years, she kissed me. I'm telling you, I'm not lying to you. I felt it in my toes. I don't know. I'm just saying that first kiss, like, blew me away.
0: You don't know and you don't care because you're crazy about her all over again.
1: Yeah, something like that.
0: Yeah, something like that. Good for you.

yourself at home. I am here to smooth off the rough edges of your day. I'm here to help you relax and unwind and focus on the people that matter, because that's what matters. The relationships in our lives are what really matters.

0: Hi, good evening. Welcome to the Delilah Show. What can I do for you tonight?
1: I'd just like to dedicate to my wonderful husband. It is a funny way that we started out. We were blind dates. We were set up by my so-called best friend that knew that I was very shy and very goody-goody-goody, and she knew this guy was the choker that worked with her husband. And he had a really good, funny sense of humor, but we were really opposites. And I said, sure, I'll go out with them. And I thought they were going to introduce me to, you know, meet him. And they just dropped me off in the driveway, and they took off and left me there. And I was scared stiff. I mean, I wanted to just run and hide because I was so shy and so scared. And I looked up, and I heard the door open, and out walked the most gorgeous blonde-haired guy with the most gorgeous blue eyes, and I fell for him head over heels. And my dad hated him, absolutely hated him, and he forbid me to see him. The clincher of the whole thing is my dad was a preacher, and he ended up marrying us.
0: So dad overcame his disdain for this young man.
1: Yes, he did. But this young man turned out to be the blessing of my whole family.
0: And how many years has that been, Pat?
1: We just had 30.

0: Tonight's Delilah's Dilemma is from Lynn, who said, Delilah, I really need your advice and your help. My name is Lynn. I just turned 21. I'm engaged to the love of my life. I've known I was going to marry him since we were in eighth grade. First, it was so good. But slowly, he started nitpicking at me about what I wear, where I'm going, who I'm going places with. He's been saying very mean things to me, calling me stupid and useless. I'm so confused and I don't know what to do to fix this because I love him so much. Please, please help me. From Lynn. Oh, Lynn, I will have my words of advice for you coming up next. But right now, I want you to do me a favor. While we play a commercial, Lynn, I want you to go and get in your closet and find your most comfortable pair of tennis shoes, okay? Go grab them right now. We'll be back, Lynn, and I will have my mother, Delilah, words for you. You're listening to Delilah.
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friend. Tonight's Delilah's Dilemma is from Lynn, who turned 21, who is engaged, has been loving this man for the last, 9 years? And suddenly he's saying things like calling her stupid and useless. Lynn, before we went to commercial, I told you to go find your most comfortable pair of tennis shoes, and I hope you did that. Now, whatever you've got on your feet, if you got on boots, if you got on slippers, I want you to put your tennis shoes on, lace them up, tie them securely, and then walk on down the road of life. Do not pass go. Do not collect a wedding ring. Lynn, if you aren't even married yet and he's calling you vulgar names, stupid, that's, my kids are not allowed to use that word. We call it the S word. They're not allowed to say shut up. They're not allowed to say stupid in my house. That is a vulgar word. And if somebody who claims to love you, who claims to want to spend his life with you, is saying that to you now and you're not even married, honey, it's not going to get any better. It's going to get a whole lot worse. You say you're confused and don't know what to do to fix this because I love him so much. You cannot fix this. You cannot fix another human being. And loving somebody when they hurt you, it's not good. It's deadly. Do not stay in a relationship. Whether you're engaged, do not ever allow somebody to be controlling, to be hurtful, to be unkind. It's only going to get worse. So before you walk down that aisle and then end up in a really bad situation, walk out the door of this relationship. Tie your tennis shoes, walk on down that road of life.

0: 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Who is this?
1: Hi, this is Erica and Kara.
0: Hi, ladies. What can I do for you?
1: Hi, we're best friends, and we're together for the week, and we have just discovered that we both have the Delilah Show on the radio, and we didn't realize it, and we were just really excited, and we just wanted to call in and play a song for us or something.
0: So you didn't realize that you shared me at night?
1: Exactly.
0: How cool is that?
1: It's just like a big community, and it just makes us feel really good and stuff, and we were shocked when we found out that we both listen to you all the time.
0: It is a big community. It's a big, wonderful community.
1: Love it. We just love you. You always cheer us up when we listen to you.
0: I am so blessed to be able to share in the lives with really awesome people, and I get to listen to songs that I love, and I work with my best friend, Janie. I couldn't ask for more.
1: That's awesome.
0: I am thanking God every day, every day, every day, every day for all the blessings in my life, including being able to keep friendships like yours and your best friend close in your hearts, even though you're miles apart.
1: Mm-hmm.
0: So let me play a good song for you. Which one did you want to hear?
1: Anything, whatever you suggest.
0: Okay, I'll find a good one for you.
1: Okay, thank you, Delilah.

thank you for joining us here tonight. I hope you had a great day today. I'm going to be here all night long, taking your calls, sharing your stories, playing your favorite love songs, and bringing back all those sweet memories from yesteryear. I'm glad you're here with me tonight. Drive carefully, and I'll be here for you.

0: Robert. Welcome to the Delilah program. What can I do for you?
1: Oh, I listen to you all the time. At least I have for the last 10 years, hoping somebody would call me. But I moved out of state for a while. Me and a girl were together. Her name is Michelle. And we was together for a brief time. And do you ever get that feeling? You know that that's the right person, but we were both with somebody else. And then I moved out of state for a while, and now I'm back. I've been back for like 4.5 years. And I had no way to really get a hold of her because I didn't know if she was still with somebody. I know she listens to your show all the time, so I was hoping I'd get a shout-out to her, and maybe she could call you and get in touch with me if she's not with somebody else.
0: All right, Robert. What's her name?
1: Michelle.
0: And you're back in the same area where you were when you were together?
1: Oh, yes.
0: Okay, so why don't you just pick some place that you would both know, like a Dairy Queen that you used to go to or something like that, and say, Michelle, if you're listening, this okay. Friday night, join Robert at where?
1: She used to come to where I used to work at. I worked at a car lot at the time.
0: Okay.
1: It's been a long time ago, but
0: if
1: the car lot is still there.
0: If Michelle is listening and she is not committed or married to somebody,
1: right.
0: Go meet Robert at his old place of employment. How's that?
1: That sounds great.
0: All right, good luck.

0: Good evening. Hello, my friend. Welcome to your Throwback Thursday night, July 30th. The month is almost over. Saturday, the beginning of the month of August, which means summer is almost over for a lot of us who have children in school. I hope you are having a delightful summer. I hope you are enjoying every single day. I hope you're going to the creek or the lake, to the beach. I hope you're going canoeing or paddleboarding or hiking on a mountain path. I hope you are going to see your kids or your grandkids or your best friends. And I hope you're taking me with you. Please take me with you. I'll be here for you all night long. You're listening to Delilah.
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0: good evening. Who is this?
1: Debbie.
0: Debbie, who are you thinking about?
1: My husband tonight. We'll be married in a few days for 22 years.
0: Happy anniversary, happy anniversary, happy anniversary, happy anniversary.
1: And what I contribute to our 22 years is we had it hard, though. It was like a roller coaster, up and down. You have your ups are good and your downs aren't so good. And it's getting through those not so good times that kept us going. We raised his, hers, and ours in children. And we would, every couple of weeks, hold meetings and let the children verbalize their feelings, and if they had a good couple of weeks or if there was things bothering them.
0: Debbie, what's your husband's name?
1: His name's Norm.
0: So 22 years with Norm, good times, bad times. Are we in the midst of good times right now or tough times?
1: No, good times.
0: So these are the good times.
1: Uh-huh.
0: Life is good today.
1: It was harder with the his and the hers than the hours.
0: Trying to blend families.
1: Right, right.

received this letter from Bridget, who says, "Dear Delilah, I have a special request for my fiancé, Tim. We're getting married soon, and I am the luckiest girl in the world. He loves me the way I am, teaches me things, and makes it fun to learn. I have two young children that mean the world to me. I'd be single forever if there wasn't a man that loved them as I do, and Tim does, as if they were his own. We've been through some rough times, which would break up your everyday couple, but we swallowed our pride, held on for the ride, and we talked. We talk about everything. We even talk about bad relationships, why they happen. It's communication and people settling for the first thing that comes along instead of waiting for real love. We've waited our whole lives to find each other. We've learned many lessons before meeting. I never knew I would find or deserve my young girl's vision of the perfect gentleman, but I found him. I love him with all my heart. He is truly my soulmate. I want to tell him how much I love him, and I will love him forever. I'm proud and honored to be the next Mrs. Scott. Play a song to honor our love. Thanks so much from Bridget."

you tonight to just this little exercise for me, if you would, humor me, okay? Find a quiet place and quiet your mind. Quiet your mind of all the crazy thoughts that spin around and around. Quiet your mind and look for a place of peace, place of hope, all right? And then call me and share where that quiet place is.

0: Cassidy. This is Delilah. How can I help you?
1: I'm going to see if you can play a song for me.
0: I hear a little one in the background.
1: Yeah. I have a 7-month-old baby.
0: What's his name?
1: Tyler.
0: What can I do for you and Tyler tonight?
1: Well, his dad's out of town, and me and his dad are fighting real bad. We've been together for 6 years, and we were high school sweethearts, and we broke up on a Saturday night. A little bit of his fault and a little bit of my fault. And I just kind of wanted to send a song out to him because he's far away from me right now.
0: So is he out of town because you broke up and he's running away from a situation, or out of town on business?
1: He's out of town on business. He works out of town.
0: So you can't really make up with him?
1: No, I've been trying to call him all night, but I haven't been able to get a hold of him.
0: And your heart's breaking.
1: Yeah.
0: So are you married, or?
1: No, we've been together 6 years. We talk about marriage, and then, you know, I'll think that it's going to happen, and then it don't happen, and then we'll get in another big argument or something, and then we'll leave. And, you know, I mean, he thinks I have a problem with money, and I think that he has a problem with drinking. So therefore, we get together, and it don't work out. But I know that he loves me, and, you know, and I love him very much. He just, you know, takes some working out.
0: Okay, slow down here. Do you have a problem spending too much money?
1: Yeah, I do.
0: Okay,
1: yeah,
0: so you admit that. So you both have issues you need to work on in order to make this thing work.
1: Exactly. Well, see, he always promises me that he's going to stop drinking, you know, and then he says, well, I start drinking because, you know, you make me unhappy, you do this. I'm like, well, why can't you come and talk to me about it? Instead of, you know, picking up a bottle and drinking, and then you get all loud,
0: Chastity,
1: and crazy.
0: Chastity, that's a cop out. Nobody makes somebody else drink.
1: That's what I tried telling him. I was like, you know.
0: Listen to Delilah. Listen to Mother Delilah here. There are three C's to addiction. You didn't cause it. So when he tells you it's your fault, check number one, wrong. It's not your fault. Number two, you can't control it. There's nothing you can do to make him change. And number three, you can't cure it. You can't fix it for him.
1: Right.
0: Okay?
1: Okay.
0: What you can do is you can go to Al-Anon, which is a support group for folks just like you who love people who drink.
1: Yeah.
0: And you can learn about the disease of alcoholism, and you can make some healthy choices for yourself and your baby.
1: Right.
0: You know, you can decide what kind of life you want and what kind of future you want. Nobody can do that for you.
1: Right.
0: But you need to remember those three C's. You didn't cause it, you can't cure it, and you can't control it.
1: Right.
0: Okay?
1: Okay.
0: Let me find a song for you and that precious little one of yours.
1: All right, thank you.
0: And stop spending money.
1: Okay, thanks.
0: Bye.
1: Bye-bye.

0: smoothing off the rough edges of your day, helping you to relax and unwind after a busy, busy, busy day. After chasing the kids, trying to make appointments, getting ready for back to school. Have you bought the glue sticks yet? Are you the person that waits until the night before school starts and then you're trying to go to the Dollar Tree or Dollar General looking for the glue sticks and the highlighter pens? Did you spend any time at all today being good to you? Did you spend any time at all today being grateful? When you have an attitude of gratitude, everything changes. When you can take the focus off the bad things that have happened to you and put the focus on the good things, on the fact that you have ears to hear and eyes to see all the beauty that abounds in this natural world, trees, creeks, rivers, streams, maybe cactus and rock formations, maybe majestic mountains, that you have people that love you. Maybe not in your life active today, but I bet in the past there was someone, your mom, your dad, your grandma, that adore you, that would move heaven and earth for you. And if you didn't have somebody there in your corner, I know that the Almighty is. I am here to remind you of all the good things in your life tonight. You're listening to Delilah.
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11: 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In America, it was shrink-wrapped. And you had sometimes a gatefold sleeve, which means double sleeve. You took it home. You cradled it in your arms, you took it out of its shrink wrap, and then you looked at the album, and then you took the record out and you put it on, and while you were listening to the record, you put the needle on, and then you looked at the lyrics. What I used to do was I used to put headphones on, look at the lyrics, and then I used to read who played what, that's how we got so many different musicians in the past to play on our albums, by finding out who played bass, who played drums. I'm a musician, and I like to know and give credit to the people that actually performed on the records, who sang on them, who produced them, who arranged them. And it was all part of the tactile process of buying a record. It was just that tangible thing that you had.
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0: Hi, is this Chris?
1: Yes, it is.
0: Hi, Chris. Welcome aboard. How are you tonight?
1: I'm doing great. How are you?
0: Tell me who's on your heart.
1: Oh, my wife. She is the greatest.
0: What's her name?
1: Her name is Susan.
0: All right. How long has Susan been your beloved, your betrothed?
1: We've been together for 12 years, married for a little over 9.
0: And what do you want to tell me about?
1: Well, I just want to tell you that she rules. She is, like, the greatest of all time. I feel very, very blessed.
0: So what does she do, or what qualities does she possess that make you feel so blessed?
1: She's always calm. Her demeanor is always correct, whether it's, you know, between her and I or her and our 5-year-old, like, her demeanor is always in the right place.
0: So she's a calm person. She doesn't fly off the handle like I do.
1: No.
0: Because I'm one of those fly off the handle kind of people.
1: She always has, you know, the right little antidote or the right little saying just to, you know, calms everybody, puts everybody at ease. She's like the neighborhood mom. All the kids love her. It's just, I don't know, she's just the greatest.

0: Hi, Chris. Welcome. What can I do for you?
1: Moved in to be with my girlfriend and no longer have a relationship. She just wants to be friends. So.
0: Oh, no. Chris, she gave you the friend speech?
1: Yes, ma'am.
0: I hate that. Let's be friends. I love you, but I don't know if I'm in love with you. You're too good for me.
1: No, it's more like I invaded her space and she was comfortable with her open space, so...
0: So like she liked it when you lived apart, but now that you're close by, she feels claustrophobic.
1: Yeah.
0: So she doesn't really want a relationship. She just wants somebody to pay attention to her.
1: Not even that anymore.
0: Was she in favor of you joining her when you were doing this, or were you doing that all on your own?
1: I thought it was a mutual thing, and then 3 months later, it's gone.
0: Oh, I hate the friend speech.
1: Me too. So...
0: I really hate the friend speech.
1: Yes, I know. Hopefully she'll be listening and maybe take a little heart and hope you can play something nice for me.
0: Chris. You need somebody who is stupid in love with you, who will be head over heels, who will want to crawl across shards of shattered glass to be with you.
1: Yeah, well.
0: I'm sorry you got the boot. And I will play a song for your heart. And I hope if this is the love of your life, she comes to her senses.

here to help you calm down, to relax and unwind after a busy, busy day. Maybe you've hit a big wall and you realize that your life is out of control and you're trying to figure out, okay, I'm not quite sure how I got here, but how do I get out of here really quick? If that is the situation you find yourself in, call me and tell me.

0: Jennifer. This is Delilah. What can I do for you?
1: Oh, my gosh. I can't believe I got through.
0: Ta-da! You did. What can I do for you to make your night a little bit more special?
1: Could you play a song for my new boyfriend, Jeff?
0: Now, how long has Jeff been the NB, the new boyfriend?
1: 3 months exactly today.
0: So this is brand spanking new. This is I can't sleep at night for thinking about him new.
1: Oh, absolutely I can't.
0: This is the I gotta take him and introduce him to all my friends and show him off kind of new.
1: Mm-hmm. And I have.
0: This is, oh, it's summertime and we gotta go to the beach and have romantic picnics kind of new.
1: Absolutely.
0: And what song is your song?
1: We don't really have a song. Could you pick one?
0: I will pick one for you, Jennifer. Congratulations. I'm glad that you're going to have a fun, fun summer.
1: Thank you. He's turned my world around and my son.
0: How old's your son?
1: He'll be 13 in a week from today.
0: All right. Well, I hope your whole family has a great summer.
1: Thank you.

0: Tonight's Delilah's Dilemma is from Lynn, who said, Delilah, I really need your advice and your help. My name is Lynn. I just turned 21. I'm engaged to the love of my life. I've known I was going to marry him since we were in eighth grade. First, it was so good. But slowly, he started nitpicking at me about what I wear, where I'm going, who I'm going places with. He's been saying very mean things to me, calling me stupid and useless. I'm so confused and I don't know what to do to fix this because I love him so much. Please, please help me. From Lynn. Oh, Lynn, I will have my words of advice for you coming up next. But right now, I want you to do me a favor. While we play a commercial, Lynn, I want you to go and get in your closet and find your most comfortable pair of tennis shoes, okay? Go grab them right now. We'll be back, Lynn, and I will have my mother Delilah words for you. You're listening to Delilah.
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Tonight's Delilah's Dilemma is from Lynn, who turned 21, who is engaged, has been loving this man for the last, 9 years? And suddenly he's saying things like calling her stupid and useless. Lynn, before we went to commercial, I told you to go find your most comfortable pair of tennis shoes, and I hope you did that. Now, whatever you've got on your feet, if you got on boots, if you got on slippers, I want you to put your tennis shoes on, lace them up, tie them securely, and then walk on down the road of life. Do not pass go. Do not collect a wedding ring. Lynn, if you aren't even married yet and he's calling you vulgar names, stupid, that's, my kids are not allowed to use that word. We call it the S word. They're not allowed to say shut up. They're not allowed to say stupid in my house. That is a vulgar word. And if somebody who claims to love you, who claims to want to spend his life with you, is saying that to you now and you're not even married, honey, it's not going to get any better. It's going to get a whole lot worse. You say you're confused and don't know what to do to fix this because I love him so much. You cannot fix this. You cannot fix another human being. And loving somebody when they hurt you, it's not good. It's deadly. Do not stay in a relationship. Whether you're engaged, do not ever allow somebody to be controlling, to be hurtful, to be unkind. It's only going to get worse. So before you walk down that aisle and then end up in a really bad situation, walk out the door of this relationship. Tie your tennis shoes,

0: closer than my peeps. Every night, my job when I come into the studio isn't just to play requests and dedications, isn't just to find the best love songs. My job is to connect with your heart, to remind you that no matter what storms of life are swirling, storms of the heart, disappointment, betrayal, divorce, addictions, no matter what storms are threatening to tear through your life or have torn through your life, hope is a beautiful, quiet thing. It reminds us that this too shall pass. This storm will pass. This heartache will pass. It's not going to go away. You're going to have to live with it. But the sun will shine again. Friends will laugh again. Children will play again. I am here to remind you of that truth. 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
4: 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And that is a hell of a thing to come down from. 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And if you really get inside the songs, you're not thinking about your laundry because you're in them. And particularly for me as a singer, I have to be in them to be able to sing them.
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0: Walter Johnson, this is Delilah. What can I do for you?
1: I would like to dedicate a good song to a very young, lovely lady of mine that I just recently met. And she means a lot to me. She's basically opened up my heart a little bit more than what I used to be. And I thought that maybe I would never feel in love again.
0: You've got a crush on her.
1: Well, yes, ma'am, I do. We've been seeing each other for, about three to four months now.
0: So this is more than a crush.
1: Yes, ma'am. A lot of her friends has seen a big change in her since we've been dating. And she, like I said, she just means a lot to me. And I would do anything for her.

0: I know you're tired.
1: You had a long day today, and you want to get some rest and take it easy. We are here to smooth off the rough edges of your day and ease you into a peaceful state of mind as we share stories from the heart, as we share songs to inspire your heart.

0: Nikki. How are you tonight?
1: I'm okay. I've just been thinking about my son's father a lot lately. His father and I aren't together anymore. Things were rough, and then we got back in contact, and, you know, some old feelings have arisen. And
0: on your part or his part?
1: My part.
0: Where is he at? What are his feelings?
1: I'm not really sure. He just says anything is possible.
0: Is he doing anything in his power to reconnect and reunite with you?
1: Not right now.
0: Okay. So that's nonsense. You're lying to yourself. If he wanted to be a part of his son's life, he would be a part of his son's life. Nothing would stop him.
1: Yeah.
0: So the fact that he is not actively involved in his son's life says everything you need to know.
1: And that's kind of what I'm afraid of.
0: When a person's actions tell you what their character is, believe them.
1: I understand.
0: Is there anything on this earth that would keep you from being there for your son?
1: No.
0: And yet some other woman is keeping him away from his son? What does that tell you?
1: Doesn't want it bad enough.
0: He doesn't want it at all. And your son deserves having people in his life who are completely, fully committed to him.
1: Sometimes you have to hear it from somebody else. And that's the hard part.
0: So let it go. Deal with the truth instead of the fantasy.
1: What I have to do. Thank you.

0: Each night, I come into the studio and I do my very best to put your mind and your heart at ease. To remind you that no matter how badly you might have messed up today, tomorrow's a new day. New chances, new opportunities. New chances for love, new opportunities for making your dreams come true. Maybe you need to say, I'm sorry. Maybe you need to say, let's try again. Maybe you need to say, I was out of line. I shouldn't have said that. I shouldn't have done that. I made an apology to somebody in my family the other day, and she said, don't just say that because you think I want to hear it. I said, no, I'm saying it because I was wrong and you are right and I was out of line. She's like, Oh, wow. I thought you would argue with me. Well, maybe in the past I would have, but I am learning to be, I'm trying to be a better person and to own my stuff. Do you need to say I'm sorry to somebody? I am here to encourage you to do just that. You're listening to the Lila.
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0: good evening. Welcome to the Delilah program. What can I do for you?
1: Hi, Delilah. My name is Marcella, and tomorrow is our anniversary, my husband and I.
0: We've How many years?
1: 3 years. Been together 6. He drives trucks, so he's not home much. He's trying to make it home for our anniversary, but I'd like to send a dedication out to him if I could.
0: What's his name?
1: His name is Sam.
0: So Sam needs to find a route a little closer to home.
1: Yes, he does. We have children, and it's really rough on them. You know, me being mom and dad at the same time. So, yes, he does.
0: I'll play a song for your anniversary, and I hope you hear his tires on the gravel.
1: I hope so, too, and I thank you so much.
0: You have a good night.

0: Thank you for spending this night with me. I'll be back tomorrow night with more requests, more dedications, more mellow music. And of course, our Friday night girls get together. Gentlemen, you are invited. You can get in touch with your feminine side. You can be an honorary Friday night girl. We would love it. But every Friday night, we invite women to get together with their best friends, their sisters, their mothers, their aunts, their next door neighbors, and just support each other and laugh with each other. You know, sometimes I think women put way too much stress on guys in their life to meet all of their emotional needs. What are you thinking about? Do you love me? You don't love me enough. And really, let's be honest, girlfriends, we need each other. We need each other to talk to and to listen and especially to go shopping with. So tomorrow night, Friday night, girls, have a wonderful day and do me a favor. Take some time out of your busy schedule to slow down and love someone. You're listening to Delilah.
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0: Dennis, what can I do for you?
1: Well, how about I met this girl 20 years ago. We broke up, and I never forgot her. I always saw her on Facebook. I always looked at her, and I saw that she had a picture of a guy, and I thought she was married. I never had the guts to, like, you know, call her up, say hey or whatever, but I finally got the nerve to just to text her, hey, how you doing? Turns out she's been in love with me for the last 20 years.
0: So all this time, you were afraid to be bold and say how you felt, and she too was afraid to tell you how she felt.
1: I broke up with her. We were young and dumb.
0: How young, how dumb?
1: She was wild, and I was a little more conservative and
0: older, wiser, a little more mature.
1: Yeah, a little more mature is the right word to say. I'm not saying wiser, but at least a little more mature.
0: How old are you now?
1: 45.
0: So you're probably a lot more mature.
1: A little bit, we'll say.
0: And has she gotten a little less wild?
1: Much less wild. Much.
0: And now she settled down and realized all this time she still had feelings for you.
1: The first time I've seen her in 20 years, she kissed me. I'm telling you, I'm not lying to you. I felt it in my toes. I don't know. I'm just saying that first kiss, like, blew me away.
0: You don't know and you don't care because you're crazy about her all over again.
1: Yeah, something like that.
0: Yeah, something like that. Good for you.

images of your Friday night. Summer is quickly slipping by. Today, the last day in July. The dog days of summer are ahead, and it's going to be hot in some areas, so miserably hot. I will be here to help you cool down all night long.

Good evening. Welcome to your Friday night girls' night. And there is a particular girl I would love to honor tonight and do a dedication for. There is a woman who calls me on a regular basis. Some of you say, oh, I've called 100 times and I don't know how to get through. Well, ask Josephine. I don't know how she does it, but this lovely lady gets through at least, I don't know, once every other week or so. And she has such a tender heart. I tell you, when Josephine prays for you or lifts up healing thoughts for you, you know that the big guy's listening. She has a direct line. She has a family, a circle of friends. She lives in a situation for people who have special needs. And she has a circle of friends and caregivers that are the best. She is celebrating her birthday. And she's having a birthday celebration this weekend. I wish that I could go, Josephine. I wish that I could be there. But one of the people that she prays for on a regular basis is my husband, who's been dealing with health issues the last couple of years. And I know that those prayers are being answered. And I appreciate her so much. I appreciate her kindness. She has a lovely voice. She loves to call and sing songs to me. Instead of me dedicating songs to her, she's usually calling and singing songs, dedicating them to me. Josephine, I hope you have the best birthday ever. You are my honorary Friday night girl tonight because you have such a big heart. Josephine, this song is for you. Happy birthday, darling. We love you and we appreciate you. And I wish I could be there celebrating with you, but I'm so glad you are a part of my life and a part of this show.

0: The Tunnel to Towers Foundation is tonight's Delilah's Dilemma sponsor. To mark the 25th anniversary of September 11th, the Tunnel to Towers Foundation is embarking on the most comprehensive commemoration in its history, one that honors the past, serves those in need today, and educates the generations of tomorrow. At the heart of this effort is Steel Across America, a nationwide campaign that will transport a 24-foot steel beam recovered from the World Trade Center to communities across the United States. 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Tonight's Delilah's Dilemma is from a young man named Travis. He says, I have the best friend in the world. Her name is Wendy, and she is awesome. She's helped me with so much, and I try to do the same for her. We're like family, literally like brother and sister. The problem is her boyfriend. He is very mean to her and her family. He's spiteful. He tries to hurt her to get what he wants, and he forces himself on her sometimes, all of which he does in the company of others. There have been many occasions where I've spoken up to try to stop this abuse, but it doesn't make a lasting impression. The simple thing would be just to drop him. But there's a baby in the middle of all this, a 2-year-old who doesn't really understand. He's had so many chances, and if this man is thrown out, he'll be homeless. None of us wants to see that. He has a slight mental condition where he doesn't understand things, and he has no family. Delilah, I need some of your wisdom. How can I bring an end to all this? I hate to see Wendy, the baby, and her parents going through this. Please advise from Travis. Travis, I will share my Mother Delilah words with you coming up next. You're listening to Delilah.
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9: I got very cheerful because it reminded me of such a joyous time in my life. And you can imagine just the camaraderie of being with a group of people you loved who made music together and who were in the ascendancy and they were clicking together so well. This is I call it the finely tuned album because we'd made two albums as a band with Davy Johnston, and this was our third and fourth. And it was such a wonderful time. I mean, everything just clicked cozy. We were very happy people. There were no arguments. Everybody got on with each other. Our producer was, and Bernie were our fifth and sixth members of the band. It was such a joyous experience to be so young, so successful, and still have the hunger to be even more successful. And this is the album that really launched me. I was very successful up to then, but this one launched me into another level of success.
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much. Tonight's Delilah's Dilemma is from Travis, who is a good friend to a woman named Wendy. It appears, I'm not quite sure, but it appears that Wendy, her abusive boyfriend, and her baby are living with her family. And her family is allowing this man to stay under their roof, even though he disrespects his girlfriend and is abusive to her. Travis, here's what I would say to you. You're not her family. You are not her brother, her mother, or her father. You are her friend. So there's really not much you can do except love her and pray for her. If her family is worried about her and the baby, then they need to be proactive and tell the abuser to go, that it is not all right to hurt somebody and stay in their home. I understand they feel sorry for him. They have compassion and pity, but it's ridiculous to worry about his being homeless and his needs while he's hurting their daughter. That's absolute lunacy. So it's her folks that need to step up to the plate and say, not on my watch, not in my house. You need to go. But they probably won't listen to that either. So all you can do, Travis, is be a friend and love them through it.

0: Good evening. Welcome to your Friday night, the last day of July. Our Friday night girls get together, something we celebrate every Friday night. Not that we don't want you men listening. We do. We want the men, the boys, we want y'all. But on Friday nights, I encourage women to get together either physically in person or via the airwaves with their moms, their sisters, their best friends, the women that are there to see us through when we're pushing a boulder up a hill, when we're trying to get to the other side of grief, the other side of despair, the other side of perimenopause, the other side of menopause, the other side of empty nest, whatever it is, we need our sisters, our girlfriends, our besties, our daughters around us. In just a moment, Jill is going to share how a few special women in her life gave her the courage to face life when she didn't have the strength on her own. This very poignant story of hope coming up next. 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
2: Hey, you know how the world's kind of in a real scary place right now with the horrible stories we hear about every week? I'm Robert Evans. I'm a journalist and I cover the international fascist movement. And in 2019, July of that year, I decided to do something a little bit different. Instead of covering horror, I wanted to go look for hope. And I found it in a place you might find kind of unlikely, northeastern Syria. The region I visited is known as Rojava, and when the Western media covers it, they mostly just refer to these people as the Kurds. Since 2013, a loose alliance of revolutionaries over there have been fighting to not just drive back ISIS, but to establish something of a utopia, an egalitarian, feminist, eco-conscious community in a place that previously had known mostly war and terror. In the Women's War, I'll take you to this place, and I'll introduce you to the revolutionaries fighting to build it. Brave women who battle for equality with an AK-47, with a spade, and with a pen. Follow me as I travel to a land of war and hope, a place trapped on the edge of utopia and oblivion. I'm Robert Evans. 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

0: Hello, good evening. You've called Delilah. Who is this?
1: Hi, this is Jill. How are you?
0: What can I do for you tonight?
1: I just want to say thanks so much, you know, to a few of my friends. It's been kind of a rough road the last few years, and just losing people, and I just appreciate them beyond words. Friend Michelle, my friend Janelle, they just stood by me, and even when the lowest point where I didn't even know if I should even be here anymore. So I just wanted to say thank you.
0: And have you realized now that you are very much meant to be here?
1: It depends on the day, I guess.
0: We haven't, like, seen the full spectrum of light, but at least there was a light at the end of the tunnel with those two.
1: Right. Yeah. They've stood by me, and like I said, it's been very rough for many, many reasons. So if I could send out something to them, I would greatly appreciate it.
0: I will find a song that says, thank you, thank you, thank you from the bottom of my heart. I'm so glad that you're in my life.
1: Thank you very much.
0: And I'll play it from you to them, but also from me to them, because it sounds like they were instrumental in miracles.
1: Yeah, I mean, my one friend, amongst other things, I had two spine surgeries, and she rushed in and had to, like, take me in because I was having complications after the surgeries, and she stepped right up. Like, there was no hesitation, and had it not been, you know, even for my daughter, even she was in school and really stepped up as well, and I can't even thank her enough. The bottom of my heart, like, that I'm not sure that I would have made it with a whole year of recovery. So it's, like I said, it's been rough, but we're doing good. So hanging in there, I guess.
0: Let me find a great song for you, honey. Thank you for calling.
1: Thank you.

Each night we open up the phone lines. I want to hear from you. I want to find out what's going on in your world. In just a moment, I'm going to share my thoughts with somebody that I believe needs an attitude adjustment. Just a little attitude adjustment, because let me tell you, there's some stinking thinking going on, and we're going to see if we can't fix that. Stay tuned for Johnny coming up next.